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2: Shush. 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

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A big announcement is just days away. 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
2: Yeah, yeah, she's pretty.
1: Her.
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2: It's 6 o'clock. Good morning. I'm Tara Duggan. Four people are dead and two others critically injured after separate road crashes. They happened in counties Louth, Tipperary and Antrim. Our chief reporter, Barry White, has the details.
3: An elderly Maori couple were killed when they were involved in a two-vehicle crash in County Louth yesterday. It happened on the R173, the main Dundalk to Carlingford Road, yesterday afternoon. The couple are understood to come from the Cooley area. Two people travelling in the second car were airlifted to the Mater Hospital in Dublin with critical injuries. Gardaí are also looking for eyewitnesses to a crash in which a man in his 50s was killed in County Tipperary. He was pronounced dead at the scene of the collision on the R505 in Dundrum yesterday evening. No other vehicle was involved. North of the border, the PSNI has arrested a man in connection with a hit and run in Belfast, in which a 24-year-old woman named as Raven Adams, who was originally from County Tipperary, was killed. A 22-year-old man was also hurt in the incident.
2: Donald Trump has accused China of committing election fraud in the US in 2020. The American president claims Beijing wanted him to lose the vote and alleged the country tried to manufacture illegal ballots for Joe Biden. Chinese officials denied the claims while an investigation carried out in the US in 2021 found no evidence of any foreign interference. Mr. Trump says China carried out the largest compromise of election data in history.
4: That information includes names, addresses, phone numbers, political party preferences, and other sensitive data that would be needed to register to vote and engage in other nefarious activities, which is exactly what was happening.
2: An investigation's been launched into disturbances at a Europa League match in Derry last night. A PSNI officer had to receive treatment in hospital as a result of the trouble. The game between Derry City and CSKA Sofia at the Ryan McBride Brandywell had to be paused for 14 minutes because of clashes between rival fans. Police say families and young children had to seek refuge on the pitch. A public order inquiry team has now been established. Another status yellow high temperature warning comes into effect later today for counties in South Munster and South Leinster. Met Éireann is warning about the risk of water safety issues, heat stress, forest fires and drought. Its deputy head of forecasting, Aoife Keely, says temperatures will reach 27 degrees in places.
5: There is another yellow high temperature warning in place until 8 p.m. this evening, so from 12 noon, and that's in place basically for counties Carlow, Kilkenny, Laois, Offaly, Wexford, Cork, Limerick, Tipperary and Waterford. So really those kind of southern counties, that's where we'll see temperatures once again in excess of 27 degrees Celsius.
2: The US has carried out a new wave of strikes on Iran for a sixth consecutive night. American officials say it's to further degrade Iranian military capabilities. US attacks have again been followed by retaliatory strikes from Iran on targets across the Gulf. Competition is holding back forecourts from passing on the full increase in wholesale petrol and diesel prices. That's according to Fuels for Ireland. There are ongoing concerns that tensions between Iran and the US will continue to put upward pressure on fuel prices. CEO of Fuels for Ireland, Kevin McParlan, says wholesale increases are not being passed on in full right now.
6: So it's interesting. In the last sort of 8 days since the ceasefire really broke down, the wholesale price for petrol is up somewhere between 14 and 15 cents a litre. Diesel is less, it's between 5 and 6 cents a litre. But interestingly, that hasn't fully been passed through. I'm just observing that myself at forecourts. That isn't being fully passed through.
2: Finally, David Beckham will soon be available as a playable character in the hit video game Fortnite. The former England football captain, famous for his free kicks, will be available as part of the Icon series from Saturday. The 51-year-old has previously appeared in other video games, most notably across EA's FIFA football franchise. That's your news update. It's 4 minutes past 6:00.

0: Ireland's Classic Hits Radio. It is Colin and Lucy in the morning. Good morning to you. Rebecca's here. And the good news is, it's a Friday.
1: It is, and it's a Friday feeling, I think. It's Thank July, God. It's sunny. We had a lot of rainy summers in the past.
0: Yeah.
1: So it's good vibes.
0: The only thing you can't do this weekend is whip out your hose. Everything else is up for grabs.
1: Thank you for that.
0: Okay. So, what were we talking about? We were talking about, dads that do hair, their daughter's hair. It's sort of cool, isn't it?
1: It is sort of cool. And it's become a whole thing on YouTube.
0: Yeah, dad's hair by dad.
1: It's a lot of lads on Instagram as well doing their daughter's hair. A lot of lads getting to be very good at the stuff.
0: For daughters.
1: Parenting stuff,
0: I think that's brilliant.
1: That
0: I think
1: is.
0: It's absolutely brilliant. Victoria wanted to talk about it yesterday.
2: Hey guys, I'm a hairdresser and my husband has done my daughter's hair since she had hair. He washes it and blow dries it. He plaits it. He brushes it every morning, does different styles. He was practicing his parting, his mid-parting to get the right line. All off his own back. Like, I actually think he's in competition with me more than anything. He is a man who was just born with understanding women. He boosts her self-confidence and esteem every morning. He tells her how beautiful she is and they chat about what she's going to wear and her hair. And it's very cute because he is like 6 foot tall and she's tiny, and it literally is little and large, and Aww. It's adorable, and they both giggle like they have the best crack ever, and it is totally a bonding thing.
0: Oh, that's cool, isn't it?
1: It's very cute.
0: Yeah, it is cool. Dads and their daughters. Hey, Dino.
1: But also, look.
3: I'm a full-time dad.
0: Oh.
3: Two girls.
0: Yeah.
3: I remember at the start, I used to wrap the go-go around the Hoover, and it would suck the thing and just slide the Hoover off, suck the hair back and slide the go-go off.
0: Yeah.
3: Like I say, if you say no, that after 5-6 years, I don't need the Hoover. I can do it by hand.
0: So that's, the go-go is like a bobbin.
1: I don't know.
0: And you put it over the tube of the Hoover, and then the bit of hair that you want to hold, you suck into the Hoover.
1: I don't know if we should do this at home, though. I'm concerned for people trying this kind of stuff, this malarkey.
0: Why? Well, it's probably all over
1: TikTok. I don't know. We should just drink carefully.
0: Just drink carefully?
1: Yeah, in case.
0: Drink responsibly.
1: Of course.
0: Gwen, what have you got? Hello, Gwen.
4: When my daughter was small, I used to go to work earlier than him.
0: Yeah.
4: So her father, he used to do her hair in 2 pigtails.
0: Aww.
4: But by the time she got to school, the teachers always knew her father had done her hair because they were too wonky and ponytails. But what was even funnier was, as she got a little bit older, she decided she'd do her father's hair. And he'd sit for hours while she put stupid bobbins and stupid many ponytails all over his hair. And if he had to go to the shop around at night, he'd get into the car, he'd go to the shop with all these stupid pigtails in his hair because he wasn't coming back for her to start to do it all over again.
0: Brilliant.
4: So we had the reverse, really.
0: Oh,
1: I mean, I've heard of a wonky donkey, but a wonky pony.
0: Wonky pony, that's the one. All right, morning. It's Ireland's Classic Hits Radio.

0: Ireland's classic hits radio. It is Colm and Lucy in the morning. Good morning to you and welcome to Friday, the 17th of July.
1: Yes.
0: And it's happy birthday to you and to who?
1: Happy birthday to so many, and you're going to guess these, yeah?
0: Oh, am I? Yeah, okay. Yes, please.
1: Okay, shush now. Are you ready, everyone?
0: Shush.
1: Queen Camilla, who's the second wife of Prince Charles, is?
0: Oh, Jesus.
1: Don't Google.
0: 82.
1: No, 79, so you don't get that one.
0: Oh, if she was 81, yeah, God.
1: What do you mean she was 81?
0: Then I would have got that.
1: Oh, yeah.
0: I would have got it last year.
1: She's 79. She didn't turn 80. You would have heard about it if she turned 80.
0: Oh, yeah, they'd be banging on about
1: it. Gina D'Acampo, Italian chef, television personality and winner of 2009's I'm a Celeb, is what age?
0: And he's now sort of disgraced, isn't he?
1: Ah, he's not. There was a bit of fumble-a-dumble.
0: Fumble-a-dumble-a-dude.
1: Everyone's cancelled.
0: I'd say Gino. He was very funny on This Morning with
1: very, very good with Holly and Phil. Really good.
0: Really. Clips still pop up. 49, I'd be saying.
1: Oh, very good. 50.
0: Didn't he go to jail?
1: Did he though? For what? No, you're wrong.
0: Okay.
1: I think unfortunately a lot of these celeb chefs are really funny and out there and they do things and everyone's like, oh my God, they're disgraced. Yeah. I don't think he went to jail. I think you're correct. There was a story.
0: Oh, no. When he was a kid.
1: Oh, sorry. Yeah. Oh, I didn't know that. The wrong side of the tracks kind of thing.
0: Sort of things didn't work out right in the start.
1: And then he did very well. I think he's made money, but you're correct. There was definitely something last year, the year before. David Hasselhoff, American actor and former TV judge, famous for Baywatch, nicknamed The Hoff. What age is he? Stop Googling.
0: No, I was looking to see if he was in jail. The Hoffmeister. It's got to be about, remember the picture of him eating the burger off the floor? So I'm going to go 76.
1: 74, well done.
0: Thank you.
1: 2 out of 3. Okay, this is getting hot. Right, shush now. Put your phone down.
0: My phone is down.
1: Robbie Williams left Take
0: That. Oh,
1: Jesus.
0: Robbie Williams left Take That.
1: You know this because you've worked in radio for about 30, 40 years.
0: Robbie Williams left Take That. Robbie.
1: You've got 10 seconds.
0: Robbie. 1997.
1: 95. Robbie. You're off the mark with all of these now, I've noticed.
0: Yeah, hey, that's still within 2 years.
1: You still got it, but it was 95. It was the year I started school. 2 billion people, one third of the world's population, watched the World Cup final in LA. Brazil became the first nation to win 4 World Cup titles when they beat Italy 3-2 in a penalty shootout.
0: When was that? Oh, I think you were asking me that.
1: Yeah.
0: 20.
1: 1994.
0: Oh, sorry.
1: Ah! No, too late. Taking your first answer.
0: I meant to say that. Why did I say anything?
1: I don't know.
0: Why do I speak?
1: Don't. NHS fundraiser, 100-year-old Captain Tom Moore was knighted by the Queen of Windsor. At Windsor, not of Windsor. Sir, Captain Tom raised over £30 million for the health service after doing laps of his garden during COVID.
0: So he used to run around a lot. He's since passed. So he did it during COVID. So it would have been very soon after COVID. I'm going 2023.
1: 2020, you're wrong.
0: Ah!
1: During COVID, he got the thing. It was during COVID he got the thing.
0: Yeah, sure. When did Lizzie die? When did Lizzie pass?
1: It was the first face-to-face engagement that they had during COVID. 2020. So there was you're usually hot. Now, today was a bit funky.
0: Yeah, I know.
1: Happy birthday if it's your birthday.
0: Happy birthday. Have a great day. It's Ireland's Classic Hits Radio.
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0: Ireland's Classic Hits Radio. It is Colm and Lucy in the morning. Good morning to you. Just 6:30. Let's go to the newsroom for nothing.
1: Morning, Colm. Here's the main news headlines this morning. 4 people are dead and 2 others critically injured after separate road crashes. The organisation Dignity for Patients says victims and survivors finally feel believed after a scoping exercise report into convicted paedophile Michael Shine recommended a commission of investigation. It's thought Gardaí will travel to Jordan to speak to a person of interest in the Jamie Carney murder inquiry. Competition is holding back forecourts from passing on the full increase in wholesale petrol and diesel prices. That's according to Fuels for Ireland. Unions say they want to meet Aer Lingus management as soon as possible to discuss its latest cost-cutting plan. And the US ambassador to Ireland welcomed the signing of a law that will allow the government to remove the Dublin Airport passenger cap. Meanwhile, in sport, Bose have booked their place in the Conference League second qualifying round. They'll face Kosovo's Balkani over 2 legs on July 23rd and July 30th. A 0-0 draw yesterday against St Joseph's in Gibraltar and a 2-0 win on aggregate ensured their progression. And weather, another dry day today with plenty of sunshine and highest temperatures of 24 to 29 degrees. And now you're up to date on Ireland's Classic Hits Radio.
0: Okay, thank you. It is, yes, we are here with thanks to our friends at Onyx.ie. Please check them out on Facebook, TikTok and Instagram for all your great design ideas. Colm and Lucy in the morning.

0: Ireland's Classic Hits Radio. It is Colm and Lucy in the morning. Good morning to you. There's two particularly interesting and bizarre scientific studies which have nothing to do with each other. Mm-hmm. And it'll be interesting for us to discuss both or neither.
1: Right.
0: Okay? You following?
1: Yeah.
0: Okay.
1: It's very early, but yeah.
0: So the first one is that scientists have revealed what aliens might eat. If they ever come down to Dublin.
1: Tofu.
0: To Dublin, or to Ireland, or even the world. No, not necessarily. And the second story is, scientists have proven the theory, which is, and answer the theory, which is, should your windows be opened or closed during a heat wave?
1: Second, I prefer the second.
0: Well,
1: oh, we have to talk about both.
0: You prefer the second story?
1: Yeah.
0: You don't want to talk about what aliens
1: eat? Not really into aliens.
0: I'll tell you very quickly what they eat, and then we can do the other story in a few minutes' time. Okay.
1: I really want to do the window one because it's interesting to me.
0: Wow. See, I was all over the
1: huge black dog and kids and...
0: A nutritionist from the University of Valencia said that aliens have similar basic biology to us. If they have, there's no guarantee that the foods are safe for humans to eat.
1: She's a scientist being paid to do research and hasn't actually researched or worked on these things. It's not like she's working on rats. She's never met an alien or worked on one.
0: No, she said...
1: That's not science.
0: Even if they had similar basic biology, she reckons they would more likely feast on the raw material found on Earth.
1: You know what? Sorry.
0: She said they would sustain themselves on water, nitrogen, phosphorus, iron, salts, lipids.
1: Great. What's her title and where's the university?
0: Her title is Professor del Castillo. Suggests the classic UFO cow abduction might not be so far-fetched that they will whoosh up the cow for something to eat. God, I'm going to Google her. She sounds hot. Anyway.
1: Well, money can't buy you an education, quite obviously. I mean, that is actually insane that you're telling me that's research from a scientist.
0: It certainly is. But fear not, that story is gone. And on the way, tell us now.
1: Windows.
0: Should you have your windows open or closed during
1: that's
0: heat?
1: Fascinating to me.
0: Okay, what do you think? 087-188-0008. We'll do it in a few minutes. It's Ireland's Classic Hits Radio.
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2: Ah, Friday morning, €30,500 is on the line. Let's do this. Let's go to Connor in Six Mile Bridge. Good morning, Connor.
3: How are you doing?
2: Not too bad at all. How are you today?
3: Great, no.
2: Oh, great, because it's Friday and it's looking like a good weekend and you could be walking away with €30,500. Have you thought about this?
3: I have thought a lot.
2: Given it a lot of thought. Is this your first go?
3: It is.
2: Oh my gosh, how long have you been hanging on to this guess?
3: Oh, gee, I'd say about a good month anyway.
2: Good month. Some people have been hanging on to guesses for the last 4 years. Let's see what we can do. Let's see what we can do, Connor. Go for it. Take it away. What did Lucy Kennedy say to Colm Hayes? Go.
3: How many times have you lost at home?
2: How many times have you lost at home?
4: How many times you at...
1: The answer is two.
2: Oh, no. Oh. 4 months of carrying that weight around with you, Connor. But now you're free. Now you're free. See you later, man.
3: We'll go again. Thanks.
2: Two,
3: bye
2: please,
3: now.
2: Do go again. Shirley, good morning to you.
5: Hi, good morning, Colin. How are you?
2: Whereabouts are you, Shirley?
5: I'm in Brewery in County Limerick.
2: Brewery?
5: Brewery, yes.
2: I don't know that. Whereabouts? Is that near the city?
5: No, it's 10 kilometres from Charleville.
2: Okay, gotcha. From the home of cheese.
5: Yes, exactly.
2: All right, Shirley, let's do this. €30,500, what do you reckon? What did Lucy Kennedy say to Colm Hayes?
5: Okay. How many times have you cheated at Wordle?
2: Oh, my goodness.
4: How many times you at...
1: The answer is two.
2: Oh... Sadly, Shirley, no.
5: Never mind.
2: No, try again.
5: I will. Okay. Thank you very much.
2: Thank you. See you later. Bye-bye. Okay, we will do it again in the next hour. We'll do it again after nine. And on the way, the scientific answer to the question that was driving us mad, Rebecca.
4: Yeah.
2: Scientists, not the one about what aliens eat. No. Should your windows be opened or closed during a heat wave?
4: Important.
2: Yeah. Where do you, look, we'll find out where you stand on that after Kelly Clarkson. It's Ireland's Classic Hits Radio.

0: Ireland's Classic Hits Radio. It is Colm and Lucy in the morning. Good morning to you. Should your windows be open or closed during a heat wave? It is a question as old as time. Does leaving your doors and your windows open during a heat wave actually make your house hotter or colder? Do you want to know what the experts say?
1: Yes.
0: What do you?
1: Well, yes.
2: Of course I do.
0: What do you say? What do you do? You're an expert in many fields. You have a lot of various letters after your name, Rebecca Horn, DMC, MMAPS.
2: In a way, you want your windows open, right? Because the house is just unbearable. My house in particular, it just gets really hot.
0: Yeah.
2: But then you also know you're bringing it in. You're probably better bringing the shutters down. But then, I don't know. It does give me a nice little breeze in the kitchen.
0: Yeah.
2: I think it's car windows is a tricky one because I think it's counterproductive with the old aircon, isn't it?
0: Well, it's completely counterproductive. And also in hotels, if you leave a window open and the aircon on, the aircon turns off generally.
2: Oh.
0: Oh, yeah. Most hotels
2: look
0: have that.
2: You.
0: Most hotels have that failsafe because the aircons cost so much money. So even a crack in the window and the aircon goes off. Also, if you open up your window, your door, right, you're going to get all the little mozzies in, the pollen comes in, the bees come in.
2: Not sure.
0: Experts say we should keep windows, doors, blinds and curtains shut.
2: Oh, no.
0: During the hottest periods of the day.
2: I've messed up.
0: The experts, all of them, at the moment, in fancy bikinis, suggested opening windows and doors only early in the morning or late in the evening.
2: Okay.
0: When outdoor is a little cooler than indoor.
2: Get that.
0: Yeah. Do you know what I found in my wardrobe yesterday?
2: Oh, no. No.
0: No, it's relevant to the story.
2: Oh, God, sorry, I thought it was a person from the...
0: No.
2: A fan. Yeah, I told you yesterday to go and purchase one.
0: No, but this is one, we must have bought it about 10 years ago. It's a big, on a big stand and everything.
2: Great. Are you going to use it?
0: Great. I'm going to sell it.
2: You're going to sell it?
0: Apparently now you'll get like 20,000 for a retro fan.
2: It's going to be 30 degrees today. Okay. Stick the fan on in the kitchen. I have my fan on while cooking, then the window open, which I now need to shut.
0: Yeah, you need to shut.
2: But I do think you're right, because like the kids' bedroom windows opened yesterday, and actually the rooms were really warm when they're going to sleep last night. It didn't work.
0: No, it didn't work. And also you've got to be aware that the pollen is getting in, the mozzies are getting in. There are critters around.
2: The spiders that are this size are getting in.
0: They're fine. We don't realise there are critters now, fairly handy and fairly big, that previously just died off, right?
2: What? Sorry, I don't mean to be funny. What is a critter? What are you on about? Are you in Jurassic Park?
0: Creature, okay. So a lot of creatures come in on fruit from abroad, right? The little eggs and everything, but they don't survive because of our weather, right? So we don't even have to worry about them. These lads are surviving and building homes, and so just be careful.
2: Oh my God,
0: there.
2: Are they getting extensions?
0: They're getting extensions.
2: Are they able to get like their act done? And
0: okay, you
2: have more money than us.
0: Okay, you can be flipping. You can be as flipping as you want till you get bitten on the ass by one of them.
2: I have. I'm very proud of it.
0: Okay.
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9: At 7 o'clock, good morning. I'm Ruby McManus. The organisation Dignity for Patients says victims and survivors finally feel believed after a scoping exercise report into convicted paedophile Michael Shine recommended a commission of investigation. The report, published yesterday, recommended a six-phase inquiry. Adrian Riley, CEO of Dignity for Patients, described it as a historic moment and says it's been very emotional for the survivors.
10: There's been a lot of emotion, relief, belief, somebody listened, somebody's going to do something, and also re-traumatization and anger, and so the whole gamut of emotions that one would expect in terms of people saying or somebody committing to finally believing someone when they've told the truth over 50 years ago that they were sexually abused as children.
9: More than 6,300 people have been on Job Seekers Allowance for over a decade. Department of Social Protection figures show this comes at an estimated cost of €800 million. Emily Keegan has more.
11: There's currently an unemployment rate here of 5% with around 145,000 people unemployed. Figures provided to AIM2 leader Padder Tobin show 6,329 people have been claiming dole for 10 years or more. He's now calling for a penalty for people who remain on Job Seekers Allowance by choice. Almost 39,000 people have been on it for 2 years or more, with the figure dropping to around 21,000 for four or more and 9,000 for eight or more, according to the Irish Daily Mail. The total expenditure for the social welfare is estimated to stand at €1.8 billion this year.
9: Unions say they want to meet Aer Lingus management as soon as possible to discuss its latest cost-cutting plan. There has been widespread shock after it emerged up to 500 jobs could be at risk at the carrier. It plans to scrap poor-performing routes and reduce flying capacity by 6%. Fianna Fáil MEP for Dublin, Barry Andrews, says any job losses must be kept to a minimum.
12: I think the main focus for Aer Lingus and the unions needs to be on minimising job losses at the airline. This is a really important airline for Ireland in terms of economic contribution to our development, especially with the connection with North America. So I think we really need to focus on making sure that those job losses are kept to a bare minimum.
9: Another status yellow high temperature warning will come into effect later today for counties in South Munster and South Leinster. Met Éireann is cautioning people about the risk of water safety issues, heat stress, forest fires and drought. Its deputy head of forecasting, Aoife Keely, says temperatures will reach 27 degrees in places.
13: There is another yellow high temperature warning in place until 8 p.m. this evening, so from 12 noon, and that's in place basically for counties Carlow, Kilkenny, Laois, Offaly, Wexford, Cork, Limerick, Tipperary and Waterford. So really those kind of southern counties, that's where we'll see temperatures once again in excess of 27 degrees Celsius.
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3: Live.
9: And David Beckham will soon be available as a playable character on hit video game Fortnite. The former England football captain, famous for his free kicks, will be available as part of the Icon series from Saturday. The 51-year-old has previously appeared in other video games, most notably across EA's FIFA football franchise. Sport is next.
14: Let's begin by placing a piece of gum in your mouth. 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
9: Starting with golf, and Rory McIlroy admitted that he struggled during his first round at the Open. The Masters champion missed three putts inside 4 feet to log a 2-over round of 72. McIlroy will tee off at 10 past 10 this morning, 7 shots adrift of the overnight leader Jackson Super of the USA. Shane Lowry's pursuit of a second Claret Jug will see him resume at 9:45 from 1 under par. David Howard and Stuart Graham will be battling to make the cut. Howard tees off from 4-over with Graham 7-over, while Padraig Harrington enjoyed a tough first day where he finished up on 10-over par. And in rugby, Dan Sheehan has taken the Irish rugby team for his captain's run at Eden Park, ahead of tomorrow's Nations Championship clash with the All Blacks. New Zealand are unbeaten in 52 matches at the venue, a record that stretches back to 1994. Rob Balakoon's fit to start on the wing, with Jimmy O'Brien on the other wing, and Tyburn starting in the back row.
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9: In Dublin, the Grand Canal inbound is busy at Portobello Bridge, and Gill Street inbound is backed up from Sherwood Street Junction to the Keys.
16: Ireland's weather. 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
9: Another dry day today with plenty of summer sunshine. Top temperatures will generally range 24 to 29 degrees, warmest in southern counties. And now you're up to date on the station, giving you the chance to win €30,500 by answering, what did Lucy Kennedy say to Colm Hayes on Ireland's Classic Hits Radio?

0: Hits Radio. It is Colin and Lucy in the morning. Good morning to you. Bruce Springsteen's Dancing in the Dark. What a tune. Now, it's 10 minutes after 7 o'clock. It is a Friday morning. And just to remind you, this is your last day to get into the draw, because all this week we've teamed up with the Cork International Hotel and we're giving you the chance to win an amazing mini break in their luxurious hotel. Two nights stay, two adults, two children, breakfast each morning, dinner one evening in the New Yorker bar, and you'll also have a complimentary movie in the hotel's private cinema.
1: Nice.
0: Isn't that cool?
1: It is cool.
0: And tickets to Photo Wildlife Park. If you haven't brought the kids down there, you've brought your kids, haven't you? I brought the kids years ago and they absolutely loved it.
1: Must go back this summer. It's so good.
0: Great thing about Cork's International Hotel, it's made for families with spacious family bedrooms, a children's play area, a residential cinema, delicious family dining, and a fantastic location. It's 10 minutes from the city and 20 minutes from Kinsale. Can't get better than that. So we'll stick you in the draw if you play with us today. We want voice notes, 087-188-0008. And here's the thing, right? On this day, Rebecca Horne, award-winning yes. broadcaster, on this day in 1995... There was a press conference,
1: yeah.
0: and Robbie Williams announced that he was leaving the band.
2: Both fans and the rest of the group, just a month away from starting their British, rocked the world of pop. The announcement that Robbie Williams is quitting Take That came as a shock to both fans and the rest of the group, just a month away from starting their British tour. The band's manager said Robbie was leaving because he couldn't give Take That the long-term commitment they needed.
0: That was 1995, right? That's scary.
1: Well, I wasn't even in secondary school then, so it wasn't a huge part of my...
0: You're a bigger Take That fan. Okay. No. Do you remember when Brian left?
1: I remember when Boyzone split.
0: Yeah,
1: Brian
0: yeah.
1: leaving Westlife.
0: Brian
1: do I remember? Yes.
0: Okay.
1: What year was it?
0: Okay.
3: Irish boy band Westlife has announced that Brian McFadden is quitting. But Nicky, Kian, Shane and Mark say they're not splitting up and it's business as usual for the band. Since 1999, Westlife have had 13 number one singles,
0: wow.
3: 11 of them going straight in at the top of the charts.
4: For now anyway, I just want to kind of concentrate on my family and being at home as much as I can. And I suppose the future... We'll see what happens.
0: You know, you never really find out the true stories behind these things, right? Like, I'm going on gardening leave from a boy band. It's not really the truth. It's not the honest bit. Something else was going on. I don't know what.
1: Go on, you little devil. What do you have for me?
0: Well, I don't have anything, but I imagine that he may have seen Robbie doing so well.
1: Yep.
0: Brian has an amazing voice.
1: Okay.
0: And maybe thought, you know,
1: I'm going to do this.
0: I could be the Robbie of Ireland, you know?
1: I never knew Westlife was a success. Sorry, I'm so ignorant. I didn't know that they had that many number ones.
0: Oh my God, they were huge. They still are, but they're absolutely huge. And then, of course, we jumped to 2009.
5: Oasis have split.
1: Oh.
5: And according to Noel Gallagher, this time it's for good. Noel announced he's quitting the band because he can't work a day longer with his brother Liam. The final straw came when the two came to blows before a gig at a festival in Paris. Sky's showbiz correspondent Steve Hargrave now reports.
6: Some might say it's been on the cards for a while, but today it seems Oasis have actually split up. So what's the story this time? Well, last night they cancelled another show in Paris, just days after they didn't appear at the V Festival. But rumours of a huge bust-up backstage and Liam breaking Noel's guitar. And then Noel issued a statement confirming he's decided to slide away.
0: There you go.
1: And then last year we all get to see them again together,
0: isn't it?
1: And we never really thought we'd see that. So, like, look, you never know.
0: And next year the rumours are they'll be playing Slaying.
1: Which would be incredible.
0: Yeah.
1: And Take That did have many moments with Robbie back, didn't he?
0: I saw him in Crow Park.
1: Did you?
0: Take That.
1: Was that weird?
0: Came off the stage, the speakers, and drops into the middle of the band, yeah. Okay, so what band broke up that really had an effect on you? That's what we want to know.
1: I remember the Backstreet Boys killing me.
0: Let's get on to the Backstreet Boys in a few minutes. 087-188-0008. What band had a huge, profound effect on you? Might have been Wham, actually. Well, they split up. Yeah, I know. Okay, 087-188-0008. It's our

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0: Ireland's Classic Hits Radio. It is Colm and Lucy in the morning. Good morning to you. It's a Friday morning. Rebecca is here with
1: good
0: us.
1: Good morning.
0: Rebecca, if you'd like to. We're talking about being devastated when a band breaks up or a member leaves a band.
1: Yes.
0: So it's a band breakup or a band leaving, because today's the anniversary. 1995, Robbie Williams left Take That. And for you, you said, what was the band?
1: So Robbie Williams actually had more of an effect than the Boys on a Westlife stuff, because I
0: right.
1: think they're probably, I don't know. But I do remember the Robbie Williams thing and being like, oh my God, because women and babies were crying.
0: Yes, they were.
1: Do you remember the reports on the news? It was like, oh my God.
0: They set up a special helpline.
1: Yes.
0: The Robbie Williams helpline.
1: Oh my God.
0: I know.
1: People couldn't cope.
0: I know, which is ridiculous.
1: And then I remember later, there was a Backstreet Boys break. I think one of them went off to be Fancy for a while. It was
0: okay.
1: Brian. He had a great voice. It's always the one with the great voice went
0: yeah.
1: off. And then Nick and everyone was like, or did Nick? I don't, but I do remember being slightly sad.
0: Slightly
1: but
0: sad?
1: Like not.
0: Were tears?
1: Not a tear.
0: Not a tear.
1: But a kind of a, I'll never marry that lad. Because I think there was a hope.
0: Isn't that it? Isn't it weird the way, and it's a sort of a thing, I don't know, and I'm going to be slightly sexist here if you don't mind.
1: Of course, I mean, that's
0: part
1: what the show is about.
0: Yeah.
1: That's the marketing.
0: So that's the marketing. So, but in fairness, when a guy leaves a band,
1: yes,
0: girls are, because they think at one stage there's a possibility they're going to marry them.
1: Yeah.
0: Like, I never thought that, let's say, with Stevie Nicks. The Carpenters.
1: The Supremes. Did you ever feel? You did feel it with Stevie Nicks, so stop pretending.
0: No, no, but I never thought that I was going to end up with Stevie Nicks. But there are some girls that think they're going to end up with Brian McFadden.
1: They make us feel it when they stare at us at concerts singing to us.
0: I mean, there are contracts signed with boy bands that you can't have a girlfriend or you can't admit to having a girlfriend.
1: What?
0: Yes, so yeah, absolutely. Yeah, yeah, that's well known. Oh, no, that's well known. They'll talk about it.
1: Oh, God.
0: That you were told not, if you do have a girlfriend, never talk about having a girlfriend.
1: Because it'll put the gals off.
0: It'll put the gals off, yeah.
1: Well, Brian threw me his scarf, threw it to me, directly to me, and I just remember going, I've got you.
0: Ah, right, okay. I remember Holly going to a One Direction concert.
1: Oh.
0: And Niall looked at her for 30 seconds.
1: And that was it.
0: Yeah, she reckons. Yeah, but she can't understand why he's never rang.
1: He will, though. Colly and Niall are still young.
0: Yeah. Ed, what do you remember? Go on.
2: Morning, crew. Ed here in Lucan. Colm, I'm as old as you are.
0: Oh, geez,
2: maybe a year older.
0: Oh,
2: well, my biggest shock, band breaking up, was the Beatles.
0: Ah, lads.
2: I was a big Beatles fan when I was a young fella. And when they broke up, I was devastated. But, yeah, that's the way it is. Cheers, guys.
0: Yeah.
1: Bye.
0: Wasn't as crazy, like it was a big story, but not as big, because there wasn't as much social media or 24-hour news services or all that sort of stuff. And they had to actually chase them to find out, have you lads broken? Like, what's going on, John, Paul, George, Ringo?
1: They had to chase them.
0: Well, do you know what I mean? It wasn't like they didn't do press conferences.
1: They did, though. Come on, lads.
0: No, the Beatles didn't do a press conference.
1: They not?
0: No. They just sort of drifted because there's a lot of legals going on. This is a good one. Vanya.
3: Good morning. Vanya here from Cork.
0: Hey, Vanya.
3: Despite not being in my lifetime, I really think ABBA was quite sad. They're amazing. They still are. But unfortunately, we are yet to see them coming together for concerts. But yeah, ABBA. Love the show. Bye-bye.
0: Thanks, Vanya. ABBA, yeah. Good, that was a big one. What year did they break up? I can't remember. That was a big one as well. They need to get back together.
1: Sorry, can I just say something? You haven't really mentioned that many girl bands, because when the Girls Aloud crew broke up, that was a big one.
0: Who?
1: Spice Girls.
0: Ah.
1: When Jerry, was it Jerry that left first?
0: Wasn't it Jerry? And then they.
1: I think it's because she was with Robbie, who had left Take That, and she followed suit to go and do her solo.
0: She did go solo, but it didn't really take off.
1: A lot of yoga.
0: But I don't think, again, I'm going to be slightly sexist.
1: Okay, yes you are.
0: I don't think that when a girl leaves a girl band, there's as big an outpouring.
1: Let's find out, shall we?
0: Yeah, we will.
1: Because
0: yes,
1: that's unbelievable to me. The All Saints band, I was really sad.
0: Yeah. Okay.
1: Fine.
0: Oh, wait, let's keep this going. So, your band that split up, that had a devastating effect on you. Is Colm too overly sexist?
1: Do girl bands not matter?
0: Did girl bands not matter? Where's Diana Ross? They're the questions.
1: Where is anyone?
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0: All right, okay. It's just 7:30. Let's go to the newsroom. Ruby has an update.
18: Morning, Colm. Here's the main news headlines this morning. More than 6,300 people have been on Job Seekers Allowance for over a decade. Southern counties will see very hot weather again today as another status yellow high temperature warning takes effect. It's thought Gardaí will travel to Jordan to speak to a person of interest in the Jamie Carney murder inquiry. A public order inquiry team has been set up to investigate violence inside and outside Derry football stadium. And Dublin Zoo is offering hurling fans half price entry on Sunday. In sport, John Sheehan has taken the Irish rugby team for his captain's run at Eden Park ahead of tomorrow's Nations Championship clash with the All Blacks. New Zealand are unbeaten in 52 matches at the venue, a record that stretches back to 1994. And weather, another dry day with plenty of summer sunshine and highs of 24 to 29 degrees.
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18: In Dublin, there's a collision on East Wall Road inbound. That's at the Dublin Port Flyover Junction. Coolock Lane eastbound is slow from the M50 slip to the Astro Pitches. And in Cork, there's congestion on the N28 ring Skiddy Road eastbound. That's between Raphine Bridge and Shanbally Cross. And now you're up to date on Ireland's Classic Hits Radio.
0: Okay, thank you. It is 7:31. We have a Celebrity Loose on the way.
1: Oh, and I have a big TV story.
0: Okay, big TV story. Oh, and here's the man himself when he went solo. Here's Robbie Williams. Ireland's Classic Hits Radio.

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0: Oh yeah, what do we have today?
2: Oh my goodness. Okay, so a show that was talked about, that was marred, that was gossiped about, she won't make it, it won't, because we know that she's hugely successful, Claudia Winkleman. Well, the show was taken off her. So she had a show on BBC One. It was her own talk show called The Claudia Winkleman Show. Everything she touches turns to gold, let's be honest. So she was with, what was it, Strictly?
0: Strictly.
2: Then she did, she's done Traitors.
0: You Traitors.
2: She's done obviously all her amazing BBC book shows.
0: She's done a lot of radio too, BBC Radio 2,
2: Everything Claudia Winkleman touches. But this show was marred. Everyone was talking, oh, it's not going to work, and a woman leading a show like Graham Norton's not going to work. And it hasn't. It hasn't worked for her. So she said she was too nervous to enjoy it. It was just not for her. It launched earlier this year and it's been pulled. She said she's incredibly grateful to the BBC for giving the opportunity. Excellent team, which I think was great that she mentioned. But sometimes you try and fit into something and it doesn't work. I kind of like that she pulled it early, or they pulled her. There's no point in trying to do something if it's not working.
0: No. Here's a little bit of her actually talking about herself.
3: I've been approached once, right? So somebody once came up to me in a bookshop and they went, oh, I've always wanted to meet you. And I was like, here we go. 32 years in telly and it's happened. I sort of said to one of my kids, I was like, hold my bag. And I turned around and I was like, of course. I was like, what are they going to talk about? Like, you know, here we go. And they went, oh, thank you so much, Davina. If you could just sign
4: No!
3: And I promise that happened. And I signed, love, Davina.
2: I mean, I do love Claudia. She's got a brilliant sense of humour.
0: Great fringe.
2: She's a great fringe. I also watched a bit of the show. It wasn't awful at all. Like, there's worse shows out there, but I think she just thought, I can't compete with Chatty Man. I can't compete with Graham.
0: I think they tried to make it look and feel like it was Graham Norton without Graham Norton. And you can't do that. She should have done it completely different.
2: What could she have done differently? I mean,
0: Maybe they should have done outside in a garden and everyone was just wearing towels. Just something that would divert her.
2: But I do agree that maybe taking it, like Oprah does her kind of chat thing and it's in this garden. Like, maybe she needed to do something that wasn't...
0: Just something different. It was almost like the same set, wasn't it?
2: But I think
0: it?
2: If you pit people against each other, oh, she's not as good as Jonathan Ross, it's never going to work.
0: It's like in Ireland when the band comes along, oh, it's the next U2, Kiss of Death.
2: Oh, jeez.
0: Yeah.
2: Ronan Keating shared a heartbreaking tribute to Mark, his brother, to mark the anniversary of his death.
0: Yeah.
2: That was yesterday.
0: Wow.
2: So we know that Kieran Keating died when his car collided with another vehicle in Mayo, and it really destroyed the family. Also know that Ronan lost his mum years ago to breast cancer, and that's how the Mary Keating Foundation was set up. But he gave tribute and said, you know, it's really taken a lot out of them and killed a soul, and I want to think about the favourite things I remember about him. So that was very sad. I will have more Celebrity Loose and an update on one of the biggest reality families in the world after 9.
0: Celebrity Loose
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2: Okay, €30,500 up for grabs. Let's do this. Angela Brown, good morning to you.
3: Hiya.
2: Hi, how are you?
3: Not too bad.
2: Okay. Out in Kildare at the moment. Let's do this. What did Lucy Kennedy say to Colm Hayes? What do you think?
3: I think it might be, how many times can you blink at once?
2: Wow. How many times can you blink at once?
4: How many times you at...
1: The answer is two.
2: It's original, but wrong.
3: Oh, no.
2: Sorry, Angela.
3: Try again.
2: Two, please. Please, we certainly haven't heard that one before. David Spain, good morning to you. David's in Ringsend.
5: Good morning. How's it going?
2: Not too bad. How are you today?
5: Yeah, all good. Yeah, just heading into work there now.
2: Fantastic. Okay. Let's do this. What do you think? What do you think it is?
5: How many times have you appeared at court?
2: Many times have you appeared? Oh, yeah, you like this one now, Rebecca, don't you? Yeah. Many times have you appeared at court?
4: How many times you at...
1: The answer is two.
2: Oh, wrong.
6: That's a lot more.
2: Well, to be honest, it's about five.
6: Is it?
2: Yeah, I can't go into, obviously, the various court appearances could take too long, it's too instant.
6: No, you can go into it, absolutely.
2: Fantastic, David. Take care of yourself. See you later.
5: All right, thanks for
6: having me.
2: Bye. Yeah, well, there was, well, no.
6: Oh, my God.
2: No, it's the...
6: Get the sun on. The mirror.
2: There wasn't... They were criminal cases. I wasn't... I'm not a criminal. But I was never convicted of being...
6: Oh, wow.
2: No, I never... It was just small...
6: Turn off the mic. I've got to talk to you.
2: It was small corporate litigation. Right. It's 12 away from 8. It's Ireland's Classic Hits Radio.

0: It's Classic Hits Radio. It is Colm and Lucy in the morning. Good morning to you. Friday morning. We're talking about bands because Robbie Williams left Take That on this day in 1995. My God. When you think about it, 1995. You were just a kid.
1: I was starting secondary. Was I starting secondary? Yeah. So I don't remember it, but I do remember the effect it had.
0: I remember it a lot. I just remember the fallout and the helplines that they set up and people ringing 24-hour helplines.
1: Bonkers.
0: Yeah, it was just absolutely...
1: Now, had he gone through his dodgy stage and was he out of it? Was he better or was he going through his dodgy stage?
0: This was part of the dodgy stage, okay. And then the solo was the dodgy stage.
1: Yeah.
0: Do you remember Oasis lads used to call him the fat dancer from Take That?
1: He was kind of going through a lot.
0: Yeah.
1: And
0: fame.
1: Yeah, he'd gone off the rails a lot, but I didn't know that was when he quit.
0: I think it was that, and then he went off the rails again. He's only on the rails lately.
1: Because of her, probably, is it?
0: Yeah. And he's very funny, actually, on Instagram. Susan, do you remember?
2: When Take That broke up, they had to open a hotline.
0: Yeah, I remember.
2: Because girls were literally so annulled and so devastated. Did I call the hotline? No, I didn't, but I did cry for 2 weeks, like, devastated. I cried when Robbie left because I kind of knew that was the end. Women don't have the love for girl bands that they have for boy bands because they don't want to marry anybody in the girl band. You know, you look at a boy band and you know that's your future husband. You just know it's going to happen. And it's like a breakup when it happens.
0: God, Susan, okay, yeah.
1: Yes, but where are the lads wanting to marry the girls in the girl band?
0: I just don't think we were like that.
1: You don't care about us.
0: We don't care. That's not... The lads were like, oh, look, I love the drummer. Oh, he's great. I want to set a drums man for Christmas.
1: But they didn't say I want to be with Nicole Appleton.
0: No, none of us did.
1: Jerry
0: Halliwell or Emma Bunton.
1: You did, though.
0: No, except for David Beckham. He's the only one. Kate.
1: You wanted to be with him, did you?
0: No, you know, because...
3: Hi, guys. Hi. My daughter was devastated when One Direction and more so Little Mix... She went to a lot of their concerts, broke up from Kate and Claire.
0: Well, thanks very much. Okay. If we've got any more, we'll take them. 087-188-0008. Here's Lone Star, who apparently are still together. Okay. It's 6 away from 8.

0: Ireland's Classic Hits Radio. It is Colin and Lucy in the morning. Good morning to you. All right, heading towards 8 o'clock. Your tea's on the way after the news for Seven Deadly Spins. And also, have a think about this. Have you ever, anywhere, appeared on a TV ad in the background or something? We've got a couple of stories about those on the way as well. Right, let's head to news.
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10: At 8 o'clock, good morning. I'm Ruby McManus. Three people have died in road crashes in Louth and Tipperary, while two others have been seriously injured. Alex Rowley reports.
11: A man and a woman in their 70s were killed in a two-car collision on the R173 at the Bush in County Louth shortly after 3 o'clock yesterday afternoon. The couple was pronounced dead at the scene and their bodies were removed to Louth County Hospital for post-mortem exams. The driver of the second car, a man in his 30s and a woman also in her 30s, were airlifted to Beaumont and Mater hospitals for treatment of serious injuries. Separately, a man in his 50s has died in a crash in Tipperary. The single vehicle collision happened on the R505 in Dundrum yesterday evening, and the man was pronounced dead at the scene. Gardaí are appealing for witnesses to both collisions to come forward.
10: Southern counties will see very hot weather again today as another status yellow high temperature warning takes effect. It'll be in place from midday today for counties Carlow, Kilkenny, Laois, Offaly, Wexford, Cork, Limerick, Tipperary and Waterford. Aoife Keighley, Deputy Head of Forecasting with Met Éireann, says the high temperatures bring further risks.
12: So once again, you know, we're looking at potential impacts like water safety issues, heat stress, forest fires and drought. So really the things that people have been aware of over the last week or so with this warm weather spell, they will continue even today, particularly for those southern counties.
10: There is a call on Aer Lingus to minimise potential job losses from its cost-cutting plans announced yesterday. Local representatives have criticised the scale of the potential job cuts up to 500. Unions want to meet with management as soon as possible to discuss the plans. Fianna Fáil MEP for Dublin, Barry Andrews, is questioning the necessity for the measures.
13: I understand that fuel costs have gone up and carbon costs have gone up and supplier costs have gone up, but this is true of all of the carriers within the IAG portfolio. So it's something that the unions are going to have to talk to Aer Lingus about, because you know, these job losses are very dramatic for a company that's making an 11% profit within the IAG network, and I think it's something that really has to be kept to a minimum.
10: The We Love July campaign continues in Merrion Square Park in Dublin tomorrow. A circus, workshop, music stage and talks on the history of the monuments in the historic park are some of the free events. 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
10: Starting with soccer, and there's a repeat of last year's final in the second round of the FAI Cup tonight as Shamrock Rovers host Cork City. Elsewhere, St Pat take on Wexford while Shelburne make the trip to Kerry. Waterford face Cove Ramblers and Bray Wanderers go to Finn Harps. Dundalk facing Moxes, Athlone Town host Middleton and Drogheda United go up against Lucan. All matches kick off at 7:45 this evening. Meanwhile, in Gaelic games, Derek McGrath has been named Wexford's new hurling manager. The appointment of the former Waterford boss was announced last night for a 3-year term. And in rugby, Dan Sheehan has taken the Irish rugby team for his captain's run at Eden Park ahead of tomorrow's Nations Championship clash with the All Blacks. New Zealand are unbeaten in 52 matches at the venue, a record that stretches back to 1994. Rob Alacoon's fit to start on the wing, with Jamie O'Brien on the other wing and Tadhg Byrne starting in the back row.
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10: In Galway, Tuam Road inbound is busy from Ballyroot to the Bohurna Drive Junction. In Cork, down the N28 southbound is slow from the Ballinrea Road Junction to the Hilltown turnoff. And in Dublin, there will be rolling road closures on the south side of the city centre this morning between Ballsbridge and Dublin Castle until 9 o'clock. Merrion Road, Leeson Street, St Stephen's Green and Kevin Street are among the areas impacted.
1: Ireland's weather.
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10: Another dry day today with plenty of summer sunshine. Top temperatures will generally range 24 to 29 degrees, warmest in southern counties. And now you're up to date on the station, giving you the chance to win €30,500 by answering. What did Lucy Kennedy say to Colm Hayes on Ireland's Classic Hits Radio?

0: God, forgot about this. Are you ready for this? Wow.
1: We're just heading out for a coffee. Yeah. Okay, so here's your teaser for 7 Deadly Spins, which is coming up. Yeah. You can win up to €3,000 for your weekend.
2: It has it.
1: In which Garth Brooks song did he sing about showing up at a black tie affair in his boots? It's a mad joke.
0: That's
1: in
0: great.
1: Which
0: song,
1: Garth Brooks song did he sing about showing up at a black tie affair in his boots?
0: All right, 0871 880 0008. You're playing for, you will, could be anywhere from 3,000 down to €250. Let's do it after Fleetwood Mac. It's Ireland's classic hits radio.

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1: So I had asked, in which Garth Brooks song did he sing about showing up at a black tie affair in his boots? And it was, of course, Friends in Low Places.
2: Good old tune.
3: I got
1: that. Oh, I love
2: that. Yeah, that's a good old tune. Deirdre, good morning
1: to
2: you.
1: Good morning.
4: Good morning, guys. How are you?
2: We're good. Great. We're good. You're in Dunleer, County Louth, yeah?
4: That's right, yes.
2: Okay.
4: I am.
2: And news is that you're getting ready to go to work. Hot news, yeah? It's all good?
4: Hot news. Yeah. I'm on my way to work. Yeah, I'd rather be going to the beach, but no. Have to keep the wheels of industry turning this morning.
2: Can you tell us which wheels of industry that are
1: That's
2: turning?
1: That's a private question.
2: Well, she can answer. She can say yes or no, Deirdre.
4: I'll do a Del Boy, a bit of this and a bit of that.
1: Oh my goodness, you're a private investigator or you're... What do you do?
2: No, she's ducking and diving.
4: That's it, yeah.
2: Selling stuff out at the back of the car, you know. Deirdre, it's very important to know for this particular game, do you have any help or are you on your own?
4: No, I'm like Billy No Mates this morning. I've nobody.
2: You're on your own.
1: Oh, God.
2: She's on her own.
1: To be on our own. Okay.
2: We always like that moment.
1: Do you want us to spin and see how much you could win?
4: Oh, go on.
2: There she goes. Piece of beautiful engineering is the big wheel on the 7 Deadly Spins. It'll land on an amount and you will play for that amount. If it's high, they'll be difficult. If it's low, they'll be easy. Dave, it's 2,000 euros.
1: Jeepers.
4: Oh, I think I need to lie down.
1: Yep, I need to lie down too.
2: Listen, you get them kids, you're
1: that
2: away.
1: That is incredible. Yeah. Okay, well, we can only accept your first answer, so them's the rules. The answer has to come from you and you only. We have the answer written down in front of us. The judge's decision is final, not mine or Colm's. Okay?
2: Okay.
1: Wow, let's do this. Perfect. It's a lot of money.
2: This is 2,000 euros. Everyone have it, because people are going to go, oh, yeah, I got all 7. We want to know.
1: Yeah, we
2: let's
1: know.
2: Do it with Deirdre first. The clock starts now.
1: Okay. Garth Brooks' wife is also a country music singer. And what is her name?
4: Oh, I've no idea. Pass.
1: Which country singer appeared on the 90s dance tune Justified and Ancient?
4: Oh, Tammy Wynette.
1: Una Healy has a very famous Irish country singing uncle. What is his name?
4: Declan Nerney.
1: Finish the name of this Declan Nerney song, Stop the World.
4: And Let Me Off.
1: Declan Rice is a footballer who plays for which English club?
4: Oh, I hate football. Man United.
1: A picture of what appears on the Arsenal Football Club emblem?
4: A cannon.
1: Name one country hosting the next World Cup.
4: Oh, God. Australia.
2: You were very good. You got 4.
1: Sorry, you were very bloody good there.
2: You got 4. That was for 2,000.
1: Good.
2: That was
1: well done. Okay. Jeepers.
2: Now, Garth Brooks' wife, country music singer, her name is Trisha Yearwood.
1: You got Tammy Wynette straight away. That was amazing.
2: You got Una Healy's uncle, Declan Nerney.
1: We wouldn't have got that. You were brilliant. You got the rest of his lyrics and Let Me Off, which was right.
2: Now, you didn't get Declan Rice. You said Man United. He is, in fact, Arsenal.
1: But then you got the cannon. I just looked at Colm and went, Jesus, that was brilliant.
2: You got the cannon, the Arsenal Football Club album. And the country hosting the next World Cup, it could have been Spain, Portugal or Morocco. 2,000 euro questions.
1: Sorry, not too shabby. You should be very proud. That was brilliant.
2: 4 out of 7.
4: I just have to start watching football. That's it.
1: No, you did great. Like, to be honest, I'd say if you got Trisha Yearwood, you may have boosted you even more, but you were really good. Well done.
2: Well done. That was a great effort. We will talk to you again,
1: yes,
2: okay?
1: Yes, I hope so.
4: Okay, thanks a million, guys.
1: Bye.
4: Have a good day.
2: Okay, see you later. Bye. Okay, did anyone, just as a matter of interest, voice next to be honest, 0871880. No messing with our heads. Be honest. Did anyone get all 7?
1: Come here, did you?
2: No, I did not.
1: Did you?
2: No, I got... I mean, when I looked at those now, when they came up on the screen, I got 2.
1: How do you feel about yourself?
2: I need to go back to school. 0871880. I'm talking about, like, starting right back, like Montessori.
1: Junior.
2: Yeah, no, further back.
1: Fresh.
2: 16 after 8. Ireland's Classic Hits Radio.

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0: of Kits Radio. It is Colour Lucy in the morning. Good morning to you. And they were tough for Deirdre. We were doing the Seven Deadly Spains a couple of minutes ago, and we're doing this thing now because a lot of people go, I could have won, I would have got all seven.
1: Does everyone speak like that?
0: Who is she? Who's with Vinci? No, they don't all speak like that. There's a certain gentleman that does. So, how did you do? 0871 right. Actually, we got a couple here who claim that they did really, really well because we were playing for €2,000.
2: Yep, got all seven with a little help from my friend.
0: Fiona. Still a whisper at the end. I'm not buying that.
1: Stop. Why are you not buying it?
0: I don't know.
1: There is it because it's a woman?
0: Oh, God.
1: That old chestnut.
0: Yeah, no, it's just they were too difficult.
1: They were difficult.
0: They were really, I thought they were €3,000. But then, if you're a big fan of Declan Nerney and Arsenal.
1: Country music. You and I are probably not great on country music.
0: You're right.
3: Yeah, I've got seven there, guys. Arsenal supporter here, of course. Cheers, guys.
0: So I suppose if you were an Arsenal supporter and country
1: music
0: western.
1: Stuff. That's not easy.
0: I know.
1: Trisha Yearwood. Declan Nerney. I'm sorry. And they were kind of, yeah.
0: Never mind, we play Seven Deadly Spins every morning and it happens just after 8:15 and you can play, you get your teaser right out of news. And of course, it's all thanks to our friends in Auto Express, luxury used cars with low finance in Ballybrit, Galway, Dock Road, Limerick and autoexpress.ie.
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19: Good morning, Colm. Here's the main news headlines. Three people have died in road crashes in Louth and Tipperary. More than 6,300 people have been on Job Seekers Allowance for over a decade. Fuels for Ireland says forecourts haven't passed on the full increase in wholesale prices. There's a call on Aer Lingus to minimise potential job losses from its cost-cutting plans announced yesterday. Andy Burnham is set to become the leader of the British Labour Leader Party today. And the Wheel of July campaign continues in Merrion Square Park in Dublin tomorrow. In sport, Ireland captain Dan Sheehan says his team aren't focusing on New Zealand's record at Eden Park ahead of tomorrow morning's game. The All Blacks haven't lost at the venue in 52 consecutive test matches, a record that stretches back to 1994. And weather, another dry day with plenty of summer sunshine. Top temperatures at 24 to 29 degrees. And it's looking like a lovely weekend too, with plenty of sunshine and highs of 27 degrees.
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19: In Galway, Tuam Road inbound is busy from Ballybir to the Bohuna Drive Junction. Just a reminder, in Dublin there will be rolling road closures on the south side of the city centre between Ballsbridge and Dublin Castle until a 9:15 this morning. Merrion Road, Leeson Street, St Stephen's Green and Kevin Street are among the areas impacted. And if you're heading towards Kerry, there is heavy traffic on the Tralee Road outside Killarney. That's because of a burst pipe near Lawler's Cross, so Gardaí are directing traffic. And now you're up to date on Ireland's Classic Hits Radio. 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
1: With Bunratty Castle and Folk Park, Rome a mighty fortress, feast like royalty at their medieval banquets, and wander through charming cottages and streets brimming with old Irish tales. 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
2: Okay, Ireland's Classic Hits Radio. It is Colm and Lucy in the morning. Good morning to you. You ready for this?
3: Yes.
2: It's time to beat the presenters. Let's go to the phones. Penny is on the line.
4: Hi.
2: Hi, Penny. How are you?
4: Good.
3: It's Colm and Rebecca here, and we're so happy to speak to you. We've heard you're heading into senior infants after the summer. Is that true?
4: Yeah, well.
3: Did you like junior infants, or was it a bit mad, or was it fun?
4: It was fun.
3: Aww.
2: What's the funnest thing about junior infants that you did?
4: Having lots of fun with my friends.
3: Did you make loads of new friends, yeah, Penny? Do you have good. Any of their names you can tell us? Go on.
4: Flowers.
5: Mm-hmm. No, your friend's name.
4: Ashling.
2: Oh, I love Ashling. Yeah.
4: And Charlie.
2: Yeah.
4: Jay.
3: Oh, my goodness. You made loads of friends in junior infants.
4: Elise.
3: Oh.
2: Loads.
3: You're showing off to us now, Penny. That's amazing. Now, listen to me, Colm. Did you know that Penny's daddy is the one that was on yesterday talking about doing her gorgeous hair?
2: Oh, yeah.
3: And so they have a lovely relationship. Penny, do you love your dada and love making him laugh?
4: Yeah.
3: What's his name?
4: Brian.
3: Why is he funny? Is he funny dada?
4: Yeah.
2: And what do you do? What do you do to make your daddy laugh a lot?
4: Well, his hair on his legs.
3: You what?
2: Did you say you shave his legs?
4: Pulling his hair.
2: Doing his hair.
3: Do you put makeup on him? My kids always put makeup on their dad. Do you put mascara on him or lipstick?
4: Yeah.
3: Oh, good for you.
2: That's really, really cool. A little bit of mascara and lipstick. And you were in Spain recently on your holidays, were you?
4: Yeah.
2: Did you love that?
4: Yeah.
2: I heard that you made friends with everybody in Spain, and everybody in Spain knows your name. Is that true?
3: Ah, come on.
4: Yeah.
2: This. Everybody knows her. Everybody in Spain knows Penny. Okay, Penny, we're going to play our game. It's time to beat the presenter.
5: Okay. This is a game now,
2: okay. Penny, age 5, will be 6 in December. You have a little question for us?
4: Why should we not give a balloon to Elsa?
3: Why should we not give a balloon to Elsa?
2: Why should we not give a balloon
3: because
2: to
3: Elsa? Because it'll fly away.
2: Because it'll fly away. Well,
4: because she will let it go.
2: Oh, you have the answer already. Because she won't let it go.
3: Penny, you're too quick
2: let
3: for
2: it go.
3: Us.
2: You're too quick for us, but you're absolutely brilliant.
3: Oh, that's so brilliant. I love that.
2: That was a great question.
3: You're a gorgeous kid, Penny.
2: Penny, thank you so much for that. Have a great day. Oh, listen, good news, Penny. You've got yourself... hang on a second. You've got yourself a family pass for Bunratty Castle and Folk Park. And you're in the draw as well for the €50 toy store voucher. Thank you, Penny.
3: Bye, Penny.
2: Enjoy June. Enjoy seeing
4: you.
3: Too.
2: Bye-bye. Bye. Oh, Penny was pretty cool. Okay, I've been given a piece of paper, and on that paper I can reveal this week's winner of the €50 toy store voucher. Saren. Saren! Oh, she was on yesterday.
3: Lovely Saren, yeah.
2: Well done, Saren. The €50 toy store voucher is yours. Now, if you want to get involved, 087-188-0008. That's all you got to do. 087-188-0008. If you want to play Beat the Presenters, reminding you, it's with thanks to our friends in Bunratty Castle. Rome, a mighty fortress, feast like royalty at our medieval banquets, and wander through charming cottages and streets brimming with old Irish tales. 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

0: Hi, it is Colin and Lucy in the morning. Good morning to you.
1: Good morning.
0: Ireland's Classic Hits Radio. Good morning. Good morning. Rebecca's here.
1: Good morning.
0: Now, here we go. Here's a good story. Because in one of the most bizarre surveys ever released online, it has been revealed that 10% of the population have appeared in a well-produced TV commercial.
1: 10% of the 6 million in Ireland. How many is there in Ireland now?
0: 6 million, so 10% is 600,000.
1: I think that's a stretch. So how many people were... Yeah, that's not true either. I'm sick of these scientists this week with their research.
0: Well, this scientist, we can't disprove them. Well, let's see. So you've either starred in an ad, maybe when you were a child, or just an extra, maybe you were passing
1: fair enough.
0: By.
1: You can be in the back of an ad. Yeah, okay.
0: So you're in the background walking down the road, hands in the pockets, having an L can, and you're caught for a split second.
1: And that's an ad, isn't it?
0: Like, if you think of the ad for the Lotto that does the bridge, right?
1: But who has permission for all those people?
0: There's hundreds of people walking around. Every one of them has to sign a disclaimer.
1: They have to sign a disclaimer. They have to get paid an extra fee, or they're AI'd. I presume nowadays you just AI people in.
0: No, it was probably
1: cheaper, right?
0: Yeah. So, and like Fair City, the extras, they were always very funny because obviously I worked extensively on Fair City for one day. But the extras would all hang around the back, and some of the extras brought their cars. So you'd have to have a car that would drive down Carrickstown, and then if you were on the lot and you looked back, there's a line of about 20 cars, and some of those extras were there for 2 days before they said, okay, can we bring in the green car now?
1: I wonder what they get paid.
0: Getting an extra on something like that isn't too bad. Anyway,
1: I was an extra on Tudors years ago.
0: Okay, yeah. Well, okay, let's not do extras, let's do ads, because you were in an ad.
1: Yeah, when I was a little one.
0: What was it for?
1: Cabbage Patchy or a dolly or... Why are you laughing?
0: Not laughing.
1: Your little nose to the thing there.
0: You with the face of Cabbage Patch dolls.
1: That's not what I said. That isn't what I said. And your nostril did a thing. You always do this thing.
0: No, it's the pollen in the air.
1: It's nothing to do with the pollen. We've no windows. Your nostril did a thing about my ad.
0: Flared up. So how did you appear in the same clothes? As the Cabbage
1: Patch
0: dolls.
1: No, I danced around with the doll. Why are you mad? I actually think, and I'm trying to think back, that
0: must still be available, is it? YouTube. Have you shown the kids?
1: Were you in an ad? I can't do this with you. Were you in one?
0: No, I was
1: were
0: never
1: you
0: in
1: not?
0: No, I look at this face. What would they do with this face?
1: I can see you being in a post office or banking ad.
0: No.
1: Like, oh, I need a mortgage. You know, those lads.
0: Oh, yeah. What's tracking mortgage? Yeah. Okay, so were you in an ad? And we'll have a look for yours on YouTube.
1: Thanks,
0: right?
1: Colin.
0: Don't mention it. Were you in an ad or even in the background of an ad walking down the road and you go, oh, yeah, that's me in the ad? We want to know. 087-188-0008, because apparently 10% of the population were. Okay? Simple as that.
1: I remember knowing a lad... Won't go into detail.
0: Right.
1: And seeing him on a billboard in London for a pair of jocks.
0: Like just a friend.
1: Someone I knew.
0: Right.
1: And I remember just like, wow. Never knew that he was a model or did that kind of stuff and was on a billboard for jocks in London.
0: I suppose as an ad, I am on the back of the bus with Lucy at the moment.
1: Yes, that is an ad. Okay, that's a huge ad. Yeah. And you're in the cinemas.
0: Oh, sorry. Yeah.
1: I've seen you in the cinema.
0: Sorry.
1: Can't get away from you.
0: We were in an ad. Yes, we were in the ad.
1: Yeah.
0: Okay, reminding you that if you tell us where you are, 087-188-0008, we've teamed up with the Cork International Hotel, giving you the chance to win an amazing mini break in their luxurious hotel. We'll put you up for a two-night stay for two adults and two children, breakfast each morning, dinner one evening in the New Yorker bar and restaurant, and also we've complimentary movie in the hotel's private cinema and tickets to Photo Wildlife Park, okay? So, were you in an ad, folks? 087-188-0008. It's Ireland's Classic Hits Radio.

0: It's Classic Hits Radio. It is Colm and Lucy in the morning. Good morning. Rebecca's here with us.
1: Good morning.
0: Star of TV ads, including the Cabbage Patch Show.
1: Millions.
0: What year was that?
2: Don't know.
1: Telling you a dicky bird, you little devil on the keyboards there. Keyboard warrior sending me, trolling me later with footage.
0: I'm trolling it from across
1: like
0: the desk.
1: Like 10 p.m. on Friday evening and be like, I found it.
0: Okay, so you did appear in a Cabbage Patch ad for the Dolls because you were a cute little baby. And also, I am in and out at the moment on the...
1: Huge ads. Yeah, and have been for years for radio, obviously.
0: Well, when I think about
1: it. And in 104, you would have been in millions of ads.
0: Yeah, and 2FM. I know, sorry. Yeah. Dave wants... Okay, Dave, let's see if this... We're looking for you being in an ad.
1: Yes.
0: So it's a commercial. You're selling your soul for a commercial product for profit.
1: Yes.
0: Right? None of the other messing.
3: Hi, guys. Dave here. Yeah, it wasn't an advertisement. It was the RTE One News. I was driving a van for Kildare Couriers. And just as I came around the corner, the woman was doing an interview for outside Les House. Cheers, guys. Got the old advertisement in there for Kildare Couriers. Cheers, guys. Talk to you later.
0: No, we're not taking that.
1: We've all been on the news. We've all been in court.
0: We've all been on the news. Either as a headline or just in the background. Let's be honest here.
1: We need you to be paid to sell a product.
0: Oh, I think we have somebody.
1: Oh, go on.
4: Good morning, Jeremy. Yes, I have been in an ad before. I've actually been in two ads.
0: Great.
4: So the HSC was one of them. And I had to say, I'm with you on that. I'm not getting very younger, you know, something like that.
0: Mm-hmm.
4: I was 5. It was a long time ago. And then also Thompson Airways safety video. So if you used to hop on a Thompson Airways plane, I think they're now TUI. I used to be the safety video, so I'd be like, ladies and gentlemen, on behalf of Thompson Airways and our crew, a very warm welcome on board. So yeah, there you go. Woo! You met a celebrity now.
5: Romy. Woohoo, go Romy.
1: We've literally just gotten her about 3 more gigs. She has a great voice. She's gas.
0: Great voice. She's gas. She's got it. Yeah.
1: So what's her second name? We get her out there.
0: And
1: not that she needs us. She probably has an agent.
0: And I know that voice.
1: I do too. Who is that?
0: From the Thompson Twin. Not from the Thompson Twin. Sorry. From Thompson Airlines. Hang on a second.
4: Ladies and gentlemen.
0: Okay. I was on one recently. I heard her. There's 2 years.
1: What's her name?
0: Her name is Susan.
1: No, it's not Susan.
0: Her name is Susan.
1: Oh, sorry.
0: Sir, I want to hear this again because this makes me feel like I'm going on holidays.
4: I think they're now TUI. I used to be the safety video, so I'd be like, ladies and gentlemen, on behalf of Thompson Airways and our crew, a very warm welcome on board. Aww. So yeah, there you go. Woo! You met a celebrity now.
5: Romy. Woohoo, go Romy.
0: Okay, Trace.
1: But she said Romy.
6: Good morning, guys. Trace here from Clondalkin. Way back in 2004, when B&Q first came to Ireland, I managed to get a job there, but my biggest ambition was to be on the B&Q ads.
0: Oh.
6: So one day I noticed that there was an advertisement to say, if you're interested in doing the ads, be in the canteen and such a time. So off I went and I did the audition for the ads. And lo and behold, I got a call back to go to London to do a screen test.
0: Wow.
6: So off I went over to London for the day to do a screen test for the B&Q ads. And I thought no more of it. And a couple of months passed and I was like, I didn't get it anyway. So then I get a phone call from B&Q in London to say that I had to fly over and film an ad. I was like, oh my God. So over I went. Now, the first ad I had to do, I didn't say anything in it. I was just in the background opening up a barbecue and stuff like to get a feel for things and, you know, stuff like that. But the second call I got, it was my very own ad, and it was advertising computer desks. And I had to say, another great product, another great B&Q price.
0: Wow, okay. There we go. Thank you, Trace.
1: Gorgeous.
0: Got a lot of movie stars. 087-188-0008. Keep them coming.
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18: At 9 o'clock, good morning. I'm Ruby McManus. More than 6,300 people have been receiving a job seeker's allowance for at least a decade, providing those welfare payments has cost an estimated €800 million. The figures come despite Ireland's unemployment rate standing at just 5%. NT leader Padraig Tobin says social welfare should never become a lifestyle.
19: Each individual is supposed to have a personal progression plan, basically which includes targeted job searches, education or training that they need. And the idea that anybody throughout all of that could be on job seekers allowance for that period of time is quite shocking.
18: The second day of informal meetings of EU Justice Ministers is taking place at Dublin Castle this morning. Temporary traffic restrictions will be in place around now as security escorts move in the area. Justice Minister Jim O'Callaghan says topics to be discussed today include data retention.
20: Whether or not it's necessary, as I believe it is, that we have a legal instrument in Europe to deal with data retention for the purpose of criminal investigations. We're also then in the second session going to look at the voice of the child. How can we ensure that the voice of the child in proceedings is heard? And finally, we'll be looking at the very serious problem arising in our society as a result of violent and extreme pornography.
18: The organisation Dignity for Patients has welcomed a scoping exercise report into convicted paedophile Michael Shine, which recommends a commission of investigation. The report, published yesterday, recommended a six-phase inquiry and that all phases should run concurrently and start immediately. The fifth phase will be an independent truth and recovery process. Adrian Riley, CEO of Dignity for Patients, explains stage six.
21: Phase six allows them to come either publicly or privately to have a more inquisitorial process, not adversarial, but also to inquire into the institutions that failed them. So it's really important that both those phases exist.
18: A potential ban on e-scooters is unworkable and a knee-jerk reaction. That's according to the Dublin Commuter Coalition, which says the government is failing to understand the underlying cause of the issue. The group says retailers are undermining the rules by stocking scooters with high speeds, while Gardaí are under-resourced to deal with scooters being used by children and criminal gangs. It says the ban would punish people who are lawfully using the mode of transport to get to work and college. Meanwhile, a new law that allows the government to scrap the Dublin Airport passenger cap has been described as an important step in strengthening Ireland's global connectivity. President Connolly signed the measure into law yesterday. The US ambassador to Ireland, Edward Walsh, says it further enhances the country's role as a key hub for commerce, tourism and investment.
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2: Live.
18: And the Wheel of July campaign continues in Merrion Square Park in Dublin tomorrow. A circus workshop, music stage and talks on the history of the monuments in the historic park are some of the free events. Different parts of the city are being celebrated each weekend during July as part of the Dublin City Council initiative. Sport is next.
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18: Starting with soccer, and there is a repeat of last year's final in the second round of the FAI Cup tonight as Shamrock Rovers host Cork City. Elsewhere, St. Pat's take on Wexford while Shelburne making the trip to Kerry. Waterford face Cove Ramblers and Bray Wanderers go to Finn Harps. Waltandog face St. Mochta's, Athlone Town host Middleton and Drogheda United go up against Lucan. All matches kick off at 7:45 this evening. And in rugby, Ireland captain Dan Sheehan says his team aren't focusing on New Zealand's record at Eden Park ahead of tomorrow morning's game. The All Blacks haven't lost the venue in 52 consecutive test matches, a record that stretches back to 1994. But Sheehan insists the squad are focused on themselves.
23: We're very performance driven. We don't need a whole lot of motivating factors. We think that the Irish jersey does it for us, and we're very proud to represent our people at home and the group that we have here. So that's the sort of emotion we've kind of gone after this week, and that's probably similar to how we've done it in campaigns past.
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18: In Dublin, rolling road closures are continuing to impact traffic between Ballsbridge and Dublin Castle. That's until 9:15 this morning. Merrion Road, Leeson Street, St. Stephen's Green and Cavan Street are among the impacted areas. In Kerry, a burst pipe on the Tralee Road outside Killarney continues to cause heavy traffic near Lawler's Cross. So Gardaí are directing traffic. And a Cork Bandon Road northbound is congested between the Graveyard and Bandon Road roundabout.
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18: Another dry day today with plenty of summer sunshine. Top temperatures will generally range 24 to 29 degrees, warmest in southern counties. And now you're up to date on the station, giving you the chance to win €30,500 by answering, what did Lucy Kennedy say to Colm Hayes on Ireland's Classic Hits Radio?

0: Classic Hits Radio. It is Colm and Lucy in the morning. Good morning to you. It's 12 minutes after 9 o'clock. The Cranberries linger. Danny O'Donoghue from The Script is going to be with us in a few minutes' time, all going well. We were going to have him yesterday, but he got a plane delayed. He got flights delayed and cancelled all over the place. So we're looking forward to it. We're going to line him up in a few minutes' time. And wonder, was Danny ever in an ad? He has that look, doesn't he? You have that look, Denny, that you're in an ad at some stage, somewhere, before it all kicked off with The Script. We'll ask him that. Because we're asking you, were you ever in an ad? Did you ever appear in an ad at any stage? Our Rebecca was in the Cabbage Patch Dolls. She danced with the Cabbage Patch. Did you dance with the doll? Did you dance with the doll?
1: Absolutely. Danced, sang.
0: Yeah, sang.
1: It was a pivotal moment for me.
0: Is that how you've chosen? Was that moment that made you choose this career?
1: What career?
0: The career in media and glamour.
1: One, that experience alone. That experience.
0: Mm-hmm.
1: No,
0: okay.
1: Absolutely not.
0: James. Oh, sorry. So we've had B&Q. Mm. We've had Susan was brilliant.
1: Brilliant.
0: She's been in many.
1: Thompson Airways.
0: Dave's appeared in the 61 News for reasons we don't want to go into. But that's not an ad. And James wants to finish. We'll finish this up with
1: okay.
0: James. Yeah, okay.
2: Good morning, everybody. James here.
0: James.
2: I was never on any commercials or anything like that, but well, I mean, I am open to offers.
0: Hello.
2: Like, you know what I mean? I mean, if Cadbury's Ireland want to, you know.
0: Oh, yeah.
2: You know, give me a few takes or, you know, half a dozen takes maybe on a bit of chocolate. I'd gladly do it. Or, if Guinness is wanting me to sample a few, like, do a couple of 100 takes on a few points of Guinness. Like, I don't mind. I'm open to offers, you know. Take care. Love the topic. Bye.
0: Bye. But you were never in an ad. Future face of Diageo, huh? Okay. It's Ireland's Classic Hits Radio. All going well. Danny O'Donoghue right after Royals.

0: Classic Hits Radio. It is Colm and Lucy in the morning. Good morning to you. Rebecca, award-winning broadcaster, is with us this morning. Rebecca's
1: here. Good morning.
0: And you're with us next week as well, which
1: I
0: is
1: am.
0: Pretty cool, yeah. Okay, it's 20 minutes after 9 o'clock. Now, also, oh my God, we have a list of superstars this morning.
1: Oh my God.
0: Danny O'Donoghue from The Script is on the line. Good morning,
1: good
0: Danny.
1: Good morning.
2: How you doing? How's it going? All right?
0: Not too bad. How are you, Danny?
2: Yeah, really good. Just chilling, having a bit of breakfast in the family home.
0: Oh, very nice.
2: Lovely to be back.
0: Can we ask, what does Danny have for breakfast?
2: It's everybody knows, sausages all day long.
1: Oh, jeez. I thought you were going to get
2: super value sausages.
1: I thought you were going to give us a protein bowl or some kind of help. You love that. Just straight in.
2: No. There's no health and safety here now.
0: Sorry, Danny, is it sausages for lunch as well and then just sausages for dinner?
2: Pretty much, yeah. I just spend most of my time lying in front of the television thinking I'm having a heart attack all day.
1: Oh, God. This is like an Elvis interview. What is this?
0: Danny, listen. Get rid of the sausages. You've got a big weekend coming up. You guys are playing Slain.
1: Oh, my God.
2: Yeah, I know. Honestly, I can't wait. It's something we've always wanted to do. So, yeah, we're there. We're joining our mates, you know, Luke Holmes and the band. And we actually came back from Amsterdam and played over there last weekend. And it's insane. The show's brilliant. So I can't wait for everyone in Ireland to see it, yeah.
0: So this is the first time you've played Slain, which is amazing, right? And it's a complete sellout. And it looks like the weekend's going to be good. I'm trying to think, before you were in the script, well, I don't know, so you can answer this. Did you ever go to Slain?
2: No, I was never lucky enough to go down, but I've seen all the videos through the years, you know, the likes of YouTube being there and stuff as well.
0: Yeah.
2: But just insane.
0: I suppose I was lucky. I did see Bowie. I saw
1: the Rolling Stones, and it was the best gig of my life. However, getting home, so help everyone get home, Danny. Will you get everyone choppers out of there?
2: Yeah, you can all jump on the tour bus, no problem at all, yeah. We're actually heading down there, today. And so we're going to be doing a pop-up show in just a local bar in the area. So, yeah, we're going to, just like about an hour beforehand, just announce where we're going to play.
0: So we don't know yet what by now. There's not that many bars in Slain, in fairness. So,
2: I didn't specify Slain.
1: Oh, you're being a devil, Danny. You're being a devil.
0: Yes, but Danny,
2: you have to go on social.
0: Yeah, look, I don't know. But that'll be pretty cool. I'd say what will be amazing, right? I know you've done huge gigs around the world, but to stand on that iconic stage in Slain and look across maybe, what, 80, 90, 100,000 people?
2: Yeah, I think officially it's 80,000, but I think about 20,000 jump the gates.
0: Yeah, they do.
2: So

0: So yeah, but no, it'll be historic for us as well. So honestly, I'm really looking forward to it. I think it's just going to be one big sing along. The weather looks fantastic. We've actually got a bit of a summer this time in Ireland, which is very unique. So yeah, so hopefully it'll be one for the books. Yeah,
1: I'm just thinking, as a matter of interest, because you guys have played everywhere, and obviously Ireland is special for the obvious reasons. Let's park Ireland for the moment. But what is the other big venue that you've done around the world that you know you really think about and go, oh my God, that was amazing?
0: I mean, but, you know, well, we supported Paul McCartney in Shea Stadium.
2: Oh, God.
0: That was
2: when was that?
0: That was insane. In the early days, about 2010. Wow. Yeah, so, like, that's the iconic stadium where the Beatles had that famous gig, you know, Shea Stadium. And then somewhere else where the most amount of people we've ever played to was 250,000 people in Rock and Rio in Brazil.
2: Oh, dear God. They do incredible stuff there. Yeah.
1: So
0: yeah, to see that amount of people is just, oh my God. You
1: that's
0: know,
1: incredible.
0: Where literally you cannot see the end of the crowd, you know.
2: It's like, and I have to say,
0: you know what, Glastonbury is actually, to be honest, that was a bit of bit of a moment for us last year. You know, because you're never, even though we know everybody knows us, you're still not expecting that amount of people to kind of come out onto the stage, because all of the bands play back to back. So you don't know, like, there could be somebody over watching it, like, kneecap and stuff like that, and you're thinking, right, well, they're all going to stay in that tent. But then 5 minutes before your own show, the whole place just packs out. We got one of the biggest crowds of the weekend, so we're living on cloud nine right now here.
1: Wow, that's brilliant. So I need to just go back to one thing, because the one man that I would love to meet most in life is Paul McCartney. Did you get to meet him?
0: Yeah, well, we got to hang out with him loads, actually. I was telling the story yesterday. We were kind of sitting backstage, you know, we just played, and I remember hearing yesterday on the tannoy, you know, in the back of the stadium, and I was like, wow, that is a real immersive experience. They're playing Paul's songs on the radio, and Mark opened the door, and it wasn't on the radio, it was actually him standing outside our room, sitting in the back of a golf cart, about to be taken to stage, playing yesterday. I was like, this is one of the most amazing things that's ever happened. We're blessed to have the career we've had so far.
1: Wow.
0: You know?
1: Just to say as well, that's amazing. You're playing Friday, October 30th and Saturday, October 31st in the Three Arena. Now that's Halloween night. Are you guys going to dress up?
0: I only put two and two together there when I was asking my management, what are the dates? She said it's Halloween. I said, yeah, because the front cover of our album, you know, it's called The User's Guide to Being Human, and it's kind of like if you had to go off to a faraway planet to start humanity again, you'd take this book with you.
1: Right.
0: But it's on the front cover, it's a big spaceman. So I think we're going to go with a space team. So everybody, you know, strap on your jetpacks, we're going to Mars.
2: But hang on, do you want all of us, anyone attending at Halloween, to dress up? Like, is this going to be a mad gig?
0: I'm announcing, I've only thought about it now, having a summit over... It's the sausage summit here. I'm sitting here with my sausage,
2: so
0: thinking,
2: funny.
0: God, that'd be amazing if, you know.
1: This is
0: I think everybody should come dressed up.
1: This is cool. This, the fact that we are all now brainstorming with Danny O'Donoghue from
2: on
1: the script
2: sausage.
1: About how it's going to be. And also, we're also considering the smell of your sausages, if you know what I mean.
2: Okay, well, don't be gross, but I've never wanted a sausage before. And again, I'm not being gross.
0: I don't know how much brain, I think it's just storming. I don't know how much brain is involved, in fairness.
1: Just also quickly, I want to jump onto this, because I know you went to Leinster House on Tuesday.
2: Wow.
1: It's all over the papers. Basically, to tell politicians that they need to do more to protect musicians and artists from artificial intelligence. I obviously love music myself, and when you're on Spotify, some stuff randomly comes up, and you actually go, hang on a second, is that real or is that AI? It's very hard to know. Mm. And some of the AI songs, the quality is good, but that's because they're stealing so much of your material and other artists' material. So do you find that some of your material has already been compromised?
0: Yeah, well, you know, 125 of my songs plus 21 million songs across the internet have actually been taken in. We got proof there last week that we, you know, five different sets of training data included our songs, and there's been no compensation or there's been no kind of safeguards to stop that from happening. But mainly my point of going in fairness, we got the motion passed, which was absolutely incredible. But my point was, anybody who's listening now who has a son or a daughter or a girlfriend or boyfriend who's in the music industry, you're going to find it so hard to make it in the industry, because they're uploading nearly 80,000 AI songs on DSPs. Now that's Spotify and Deezer and those types of apps. And it's just atrocious because he's got, a mate of mine who's uploading every week and he's getting swamped under all of this insanely, B-grade music.
1: Yeah.
0: Mm. So I just, like I said, I'm super, super proud of the government for passing the legislation. So, you can't take your foot off. Well, you can't take your foot off the gas now is, contact your local TDs. Just to ensure, because the actual real fight is the bill comes in about a month or 2 months. So right now, we've all agreed that it's obviously on the agenda. Mm. But you need to contact your local TD just to make sure that whoever's representing you knows that local musicians and music in Ireland is important, because what's Ireland without music? We're nothing, you know?
1: You're absolutely right. And the problem is that the technology moves faster than the legislation, so we need to be on board with this pretty soon, like now. And as you said, you are, and that motion is starting. Danny, I know you need to get back to...
2: Go on.
0: I was just going to say, one of the most important things is for radio stations like yourself to constantly mention this, because your industry is going to be gone. You guys won't have a job, just like musicians won't have a job. So it's a collective effort across the board. You know, all of the arts and all of culture across Ireland needs to get on board with this.
1: Absolutely.
0: You know, we need more spokespeople. We need more bigger artists talking about this and chatting about it. I'm just one band, you know what I mean? A pop band trying to raise awareness for this as well, alongside, the Ivers Academy in Imro, etc. But everybody needs
2: all
0: to be shouting about it.
2: All creatives are nervous about this AI. It is hard, isn't it?
1: Yeah.
2: Yeah.
1: I mean, I know. Jokingly, every now and then, somebody will play an AI track on radio and go, "Oh, yeah, well, like that's AI created. It's not even good." The scary thing is, if we don't get ahead of legally, there will be AI radio stations soon just playing AI music, and that just is we don't.
0: Think about that. For every time, even someone has a joke playing an AI song on the radio, it's really hard for Irish artists to get played on the radio anyway.
1: You're right.
0: So that's one less space for a new demo or somebody who's somebody who's starting. So it is a bit of a joke to certain sectors,
1: but you're right.
0: At the end of the day, music is absolutely, it's imperative to us. Mental health, that's kind of how I got involved in music, writing down my innermost feelings and emotions, as well. So across the board, we need to get behind it.
1: Well, Danny, listen, a huge weekend for you guys in Slane, which is going to be amazing. And again, of course, the album is out and you got the tour. We want everyone to dress up October 30th, October 31st. Yeah. you need to get back to your sausages.
2: You're amazing, Danny.
1: You're amazing.
2: Bye.
1: And well done. And keep fighting the fight, man. All right? Okay, Danny.
2: Bye, Danny.
1: See you later.
0: I will indeed. All right. Cheers.
1: Thanks,
0: guys. Have a great day. Bye.
1: All right. Okay. Thank you.
2: He's just gorgeous.
1: Yeah. He's very cool, isn't he? Now, where am I going here? That's Danny O'Donoghue. That, of course, the script. The album is out. The User's Guide to Being Human. The track is out, Man in the Arena. The man is out having sausages.
2: Do you fancy him as well?
1: And I just think he's really cool.
2: Okay.
1: He's really, really cool. I do like him. Mm. And if you're going to Slane, you'll see the script playing in Slane as well. What else can I say? Not much.
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1: Okay, just gone 9:30. Let's go to the newsroom. Ruby has an update.
5: Morning, Colm. Here's the main news headlines. A pilot testing out the government's new digital wallet starts next week. More than 6,300 people have been receiving Job Seekers Allowance for at least a decade. The second day of informal meetings of EU Justice Ministers is taking place at Dublin Castle this morning. A potential ban on e-scooters is unworkable and a knee-jerk reaction. That's according to the Dublin Commuter Coalition. And today is the final day of the GAA World Games. In sport, Ireland face New Zealand tomorrow morning in the last of this summer's Nations Championship fixtures. Irish captain Dan Sheehan says his team aren't focusing on New Zealand's record at Eden Park. The All Blacks haven't lost at the venue in 52 consecutive test matches, a record that stretches back to 1994. And weather, dry today with plenty of summer sunshine, hazy at times, with top temperatures of 24 to 29 degrees.
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5: In Dublin, Adelaide Road onto Harcourt Road westbound is congested from the Eyeing Ear Clinic to Harcourt Street Junction. In Galway, then Hedford Road southbound is slow from Castlegarwood Junction to the Bohorna Drive. And in Kerry, a burst pipe on the Tralee Road outside Killarney continues to cause heavy traffic near Lauderdale's Cross, so Gardaí are directing traffic. And now you're up to date on Ireland's Classic Hits Radio.
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2: So we spoke about our gorgeous Jurassic Park star Sam Neill passing away. Yes. And we know that people have been talking about it all week. We discovered yesterday that he had passed away from pneumonia because he was cancer free. So it was all a bit of a shock really at 78 that he died.
3: Yeah.
2: His family have come out and said that he's going to be having a private memorial. So there isn't going to be a big public thing or anything put out there. He's going to be having a very private memorial in Sydney. With just his family, and they really just don't want anyone involved. Yeah. They want privacy. I think they're all really shocked. There was a kind of a shock factor to it because he went into hospital and then suddenly died in the moment.
3: I think because he was on the way out of cancer. Yeah. He had prostate cancer, I think, and then...
2: And I think his immune system was obviously...
3: Very low.
2: Yeah. And the thing is, his last interview I saw, he was like, I'm cancer-free, it's great, I'm great. It's very sad.
3: He's such an... Do you know what? I've never seen such an outpouring of love for an actor in a long time.
2: No, I know.
3: Like, there was just... Everybody was coming out saying he was just one of the most genuine and nice human
2: and
3: beings.
2: Videos of him on the set with people playing the piano. He's a beautiful singer. Yeah. In a completely separate story, but also kind of sad news, if you did follow or watch The Kardashians, I know that you're not a fan, Colin, but not if you really, were a fan of Keep It Up With The Kardashians, and it was a reality show that you were invested in. The kind of matriarch of the show, so Kris Jenner we know is the mama bear, but MJ Shannon is the mom of Kris Jenner, and she was 91 and she died yesterday. MJ, I guess, is known as someone who was the steady force. There was no drama.
3: Right.
2: She wasn't into all of the reality stuff. She hated it. She was the kind of steadying ship, and she is the one that gave the girls, if you know they're into obviously influencing fashion, their first job in her shop. She had a baby clothes shop.
3: Oh, really?
2: And she said, right, get in here and start working. I want hard working girls. I don't want any nonsense. She got them working in the shop, and she was kind of one of these entrepreneurial women who ran her own businesses and got the girls going. But she was also just a really sweet person, and Kim always credits her business acumen and how she's made so much money and so much success to MJ. So MJ appeared, you would have remembered her, little black bob, very kind of fragile and sweet but lovely. She was in most of the Keeping Up with Kardashian shows. She passed away at 91.
3: Well, that's all. I've got a little report about it here.
4: Yep. Kris Jenner is mourning the loss of her mother, Mary Jo Shannon. The Keeping Up with the Kardashians star announcing her mother's passing at the age of 91 in a social media post July 16th. In the caption, she writes, "There are no words that could ever capture what she has meant to me or the heartbreak of having to say goodbye. My mom was the heart of our family. She taught me everything that truly matters, to love your family fiercely, to be kind, to show up for the people you love, and to never take a single moment together for granted." Kris goes on to praise Mary Jo, aka MJ, for giving her, quote, "the greatest childhood," and proclaims that she will always see pieces of MJ in her own kids and grandkids.
3: That's nice.
2: I'd say they're all devastated because she was really a sounder. You know, we'd say that in Ireland.
3: The real matriarch.
2: She was a decent person, Look, I'll have more Celebrity Loose on Monday when I'm back after 7.
0: Celebrity Loose.
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2: Okay, we have €30,500 up for grabs. It's the last chance we played. Sharon, good morning.
3: Morning.
2: Sharon has gone. She's disappeared off Dripsy. Dripsy is where she was. But anyway, love Dripsy. Enda, how are you?
3: Hi.
4: Hello, how are you? Oh,
3: good.
2: Hello, Enda, how are you today?
4: Good, thanks.
2: Okay, Enda, we need to know now, what do you reckon? What did Lucy Kennedy say to Colm Hayes? Off you go.
4: How many times have you sweared at me?
3: Oh, dear God.
2: How many times have you sweared at me? Let's put it in there and see what happens.
5: How many times you... at
1: the answer is two.
2: Been guessed a few times, and of course it's wrong. I would never swear at that woman, so I swear I wouldn't. All right, sorry about that. Listen, well done.
4: Okay, thank you.
2: See you now. Bye bye. Are we back to Sharon? Good morning, Sharon.
3: Morning.
2: Hello, Sharon. Hello, Dripsy. Hello, goodbye, as the Beatles sang once. Our signal is gone. Anyway, okay, that's it. We will do it again. Well, we won't do it again, but Trina will do it after 10. Damien will do it in the afternoon. €30,500 up for grabs. It's Ireland's Classic Hits Radio. Strumming.

0: Classic Hits Radio. This is Colin Lucy in the morning. Good morning. Rebecca's here with us for Friday. The Fugees, Roberta Flack. Rebecca sang the entire song there, which is very eloquent. You can hold a note.
1: I love that song.
0: Yeah, you do, don't you? It's a great song, in fairness. Okay, just before we go, we got this amazing prize to give away. And Victoria, well done. Victoria was on yesterday talking about her husband being cool with the daughter, remember?
1: Oh, yes.
0: And he's her personal hairdresser, and then she does her... Actually, we had a kid on this morning as well.
1: She was brilliant.
0: Which is pretty cool. Part of the family now. Victoria, you've got yourself that amazing prize with thanks to our friends in the Cork International Hotel, and we're giving you've got this prize. It's a two-night stay for two adults, two kids, breakfast each morning, dinner one evening in the New Yorker bar, complimentary movie, pretty cool, in the hotel's private cinema, and tickets to Photo Wildlife Park. I can highly recommend this hotel. I've been there a couple of times. CorkInternationalHotel.com. Check them out. And thanks to the guys down there for a brilliant prize this week. Right, that's it. You're back next week.
1: I'll see you next week. Yeah. And we've good weather.
0: I'm back. You're back. Trina's on the way. Ireland's

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9: At 10 o'clock, good morning. I'm Ruby McManus. There's a call on the Finance Minister to review planned phase increases in excise duties before they are implemented. There is continued pressure on prices at the forecourt due to ongoing tensions between the US and Iran. To date, the wholesale price increases for petrol and diesel in recent days have not been passed on in full. CEO of Fuels for Ireland, Kevin McPartland, says Simon Harris should look again at the excise hikes ahead of his application.
10: I think we're getting to the point now where it would be helpful for the Minister for Finance, even if he doesn't say he's not going to go ahead with the planned reinstatement of the excise duty, that he could say that he was going to review the fuel prices just before that is planned to happen at the end of August. I think that would be a smart move, just to kind of take some of the fear out of the market.
9: A Dublin maternity hospital is marking 200 years of providing care to women and babies. Almost 6,500 women gave birth at the Coombe Hospital in the Liberties last year. As part of the celebrations, every baby born at the hospital today will be given a commemorative medal to mark the milestone. Meanwhile, a pilot testing out the government's new digital wallet starts next week. The app, which uses a person's PPS number, will allow documents to be securely stored in one place, so people no longer need to carry physical cards. It could hold a driving licence and birth cert, but could be used to comply with roadside checks by Gardaí and proving educational qualifications in the future, according to the Irish Times.
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0: Live.
9: And today is the final day of the GAA World Games. Thousands of players from over 100 countries have been battling it out at the SETU Arena this week. The finals of the competition will take place at the home of Waterford GAA Walsh Park later. These players from Sable's Shamrocks GAA club in Zambia said that the trip was their first experience of flying.
11: A bit scary. But we enjoyed.
12: Oh, it was lovely. First time on a plane and first time out of Zambia myself as well. We have a couple of lads on the team that never have flown before in a plane, so everybody just sitting together and taking it all in together.
9: Sport is next.
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9: Starting with Gaelic Games, and Galway have named an unchanged team for the All-Ireland Senior Hurling Final this weekend. They defeated Cork in the semi-final 2 weeks ago, 226-118. The game gets underway in Croke Park on Sunday at 3:30. In golf, it's day two of the Open Championship at Royal Birkdale. Stuart Graham and Paul Harrington are both out on course, fighting an uphill battle to make the cut. Graham is on 8 over par and Harrington on 9 over. Rory McIlroy logged a 2 over first round of 72 yesterday, and he'll tee off at 10 this morning, while Shane Lowry has just got underway for his second round. He finished on 1 under par yesterday. And in rugby, Ireland face New Zealand tomorrow morning in the last of this summer's Nations Championship fixtures at Eden Park. The All Blacks haven't lost at the venue in 52 consecutive test matches, a record that stretches back to 1994.
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9: Another dry day today with plenty of summer sunshine. Top temperatures will generally range 24 to 29 degrees, warmest in southern counties. And now you're up to date on the station, giving you the chance to win €30,500 by answering. What did Lucy Kennedy say to Colm Hayes on Ireland's Classic Hits Radio?
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having a great sing along to that. John Cougar, Mellencamp, Hurt So Good on Ireland's Classic Hits Radio. We're the home of the 80s and 90s. I'm Trina Mara. I'm with you every weekday from 10 to 2. And this is the day we're going to be doing our draw with Soho Hotels. We have got a fabulous prize to give away. A fun-packed weekend activity break for two adults and two children. That includes your breakfast, a scrumptious dinner and access to their leisure facilities or spa. It also includes a fun activity for all the family, which could be a visit to the pet farm, bowling, mini golf, horse riding, soft play centre. And the best thing is you get to choose from one of their six Soho Hotels locations. So have a look there on sohotels.ie and it will get you in the draw today for this fabulous breakaway. Do you know what I was just thinking? Are you an online shopper? There are so many people who order things online and they get something else in the post, or what they thought they had ordered didn't turn out to be exactly as described in the description online. So I wanted to share your stories with me today, okay? What did you order online and what did you get? 087-188-0008 and we'll put you in the Soho Hotels draw. So what did you order online and what did you get? Send me in a voice note. 087-188-0008. 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

0: and started ordering some nice little presses and stuff like that for different places in the house. And I was looking through the website because they had a sale on, and I seen this gorgeous oriental picture, and it was so, so beautiful. I was like, oh no, I really, really like that. And you know the way you kind of, you have to talk yourself into getting something. So no, you like it and you want it for the house, go on, it's not what you're on to get, but it's nice, it's there, go get it. And it go really nice with the curtains, and I got my couch, and I had a place where I was going to put it. I was so excited for it. I said, no, I'm going to get it. And I bought it. So the my order came in a few different deliveries, and then this morning I was opening what came this morning, and I opened this box. I wasn't sure what was going to be in it because there was nothing that kind of size that I had ordered, and I opened it, and lo and behold, it wasn't a oriental painting I had ordered. It was a roll of wallpaper with a design on it, but it wasn't definitely what I wanted, and it's not even enough to do the area where I wanted to put the picture. So moral of the story, read the title of what you're buying and the description. It kind of helps.
1: Yeah, do you know what you could do there? You could actually cut up the wallpaper and put it in a frame. Go up to IKEA, get a frame out of IKEA, and make a load of pictures and then sell them yourself. 0871 88 0008. What did you order? What did you get?
2: Morning, Trina. Sinead here from Cork. I once ordered, not so long ago, a beautiful pink bag with gold, with a gold chain, and it looked absolutely amazing in the picture. And I said, oh, I'll buy that. So I got that. When it arrived in the post, I think it was more for a little girl, because you could really get nothing into it, maybe one purse, and it was so small, and I think the gold chain was probably plastic. Thank you, love the show, bye.
1: The dimensions are all over the place, aren't they, when you buy online?
3: Hi, Brian here. I ordered a 6x4 paddling pool about 2 years ago, and it arrived 6 inches by 4 inches, not 6 foot by 4 foot. Thank you, bye bye, never again.
1: Take it you couldn't use that. 0871 88 0008. What did you order? 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

0: Dublin's Classic Hits Radio. We're playing What Did You Order? What Did You Get? 087-188-0008. We'll get you into our draw for our Soho Hotels competition today. 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
1: I ordered a 6x4 paddling pool about 2 years ago and arrived 6 inches by 4 inches, not 6 foot by 4 foot. Thank you. Bye bye. Never again.
0: Now we got this response.
2: That wasn't a paddling pool. That was a piddling pool, Kev Limerick.
0: What's a piddling pool? Another one in here as well.
3: Morning, Trina. Love the show. Ernie here in Wicklow. Yeah, very recently, about, I don't know, 6 weeks ago there, ordered a phone from a certain company and needed a signature for it. So they kept delivering it. And I kept changing the delivery address on it, so to get it to work, to get it down to me wife's work. Ended up, I eventually got it after about 4 days, and it was a bottle of hand wash.
0: Ah, stop.
3: Enough said. Have a great day. Love the show.
0: How does that even happen? And he kept chasing the delivery all around the place. Oh, I hate that. You finally get it, it's the wrong thing. What about this one?
4: Hey, Trina. I ordered a pop-up camping bin, which should have been the size of a kitchen bin. But when it arrived, it was only the size of a bin for your car.
0: Oh no.
4: That you stuck on your gear stick and put your rubbish into. But from all the pictures and reviews and stuff on the bin, not one of them had stated that it's a very, very small car bin, not an actual camping bin. Loving the show. Bye. Jen from Clare.
0: Wouldn't you think that somebody would tip you off?
5: Morning, Trina. I ordered a pair of pink, beautiful Crocs, which I thought was going to be absolutely fab, size 4, and women's size, which I thought, and when they arrived, they would only fit a little doll. So, yeah, you got to watch your sizes, don't you? Okay, bye.
0: All right, keep those coming in. What did you order? What did you get? 087-188-0008. 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

0: 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It is the home of the 80s and 90s. It's Trina Mara, and I'm just talking about what you ordered online and what you actually got. There seems to be so many surprise packages coming in. Let me play this for you.
1: Morning, Trina. Colm in Limerick. Trina, it's probably last year, the year before maybe, I said I'd try the Temu or Temu, whatever it's bloody called. Anyway, I said I'd just see which way this thing works, and I ordered tea towels. You know, you can never have enough of them things anyway, because they get really raggedy. So I ordered a bundle of tea towels, and a package came in. I said, geez, they're wrapped pretty well. Anyway, I opened up the package. Sure, they weren't even big enough to be a bloody dishcloth. The size of the bloody things. They were tiny. Oh my good God. I said, I better not order any underwear off there.
0: Go on.
1: Love the show.
0: Why would you be bothered, though, ordering tea towels online? I get them so locally, so easily. Another one here.
2: Hey, Trina, yeah, we ordered a pair of Lotus for the young fella's communion. Size 5 and the baby size 5 arrived.
0: Tiny little ones arrived.
3: Hi, Trina. A funny story. I bought lovely naughty leprechauns, which I thought were garden gnomes for the garden, and got them a couple of weeks later, and the three little leprechauns could fit in the palm of my hand. Hence to say, they are not in the garden, they're on the windowsill now. Love the show. Bye, Sandra from Clare.
0: Ah, brilliant. What did you order? What did you get? Keep the stories coming in. Everyone seems to be getting the wrong things. 087-188-0008. We've got Phil Collins coming up on Ireland's Classic Hits Radio.
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0: Well, this one has come out of the blue. Claudia Winkleman has quit her BBC chat show after just one series. The Claudia Winkleman show was tipped to become like the new Graham Norton. It saw her interview celebrity guests in front of a studio audience.
12: Hello, they've given me a talk show. Agreed. An error. Here's some information. There is an audience. They're lovely. There are brilliant guests. It might be excruciating.
0: Claudia issued a statement saying, I'm incredibly grateful to the BBC for giving me the opportunity, to the guests who agreed to come and chat with me, and the production team who were simply excellent. Sometimes you have to try something to see how it fits, and I realised I was just too nervous to enjoy it. Maybe one day I will give it another try, but for now I already have the best jobs in the world and absolutely love the shows I'm doing. Now obviously she stepped down from presenting Strictly Come Dancing, but she still has The Traitors and the spin-off The Celebrity Traitors.
13: Are they on their way? Good. Keep an eye on them.
14: £1,000 added to the pot!
13: I know friendships have been formed, but please remember, a friend might be lying to you.
0: Claudia's chat show was produced by So Television, the same company behind the Graham Norton show, and it filled the same Friday night slot on BBC One in the gap between the series. Now, there were some mixed reviews for it, but it wasn't that bad. Claudia herself, though, described the first episode as so bad. Her first guests were Jeff Goldblum, Jennifer Saunders, Vanessa Williams and Tom Allen.
13: I don't know whether this is true, but please say it is, that occasionally you would look down the lens and speak directly to the editor and say, I like that take, or is that true?
15: Yes, I would do takes. I was trying to do a good job, and sometimes, as was my wont to do, I think is the phrase, I would, after a take, I would go, he would go, and cut, okay. Jeff says, Myron Carstein, that's a good one.
13: Just so you know, our editor's called Steve. He's happy with any notes you have.
14: That's really? Your camera.
13: Over there, if you've said something that you're particularly proud of, Steve. You just say, Steve, add.
15: Yes, I think I've been lively tonight, Steve, and I say any genuine moment that especially I like the spontaneous ones.
13: Yes.
15: Where there's a real connection, which I've felt strongly with us. So I say, so far, anything is good for the show.
13: Fine. Thank you. Steve will take that.
15: Steve.
0: That first episode brought in 1.5 million viewers, which actually beat the final episode of The Graham Norton Show for 200,000 viewers. That's the Entertainment Bit on Ireland's Classic Hits Radio.
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0: 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It is the home of the 80s and 90s. It's Trina Mara talking about what did you order online and what did you get?
1: Back during the mid-term break, we were expecting a parcel to come in. We ordered a drone for myself and my daughter. My daughter had texted me to say that the parcel landed and wanted to know, could she open it? And I told her to walk away. She texts me back and says, Daddy said, this is not a drone. And I says, well, maybe one of the other members of the family ordered something. So she put it back in the box. And when I come home that evening, I went to check it. And it wasn't even, the parcel wasn't even for our house. It was for a lady next door. She had ordered a gadget from Anne Summers.
0: No.
1: As a talk about mortified.
0: No.
1: That's what happened to us
0: no,
1: here.
0: No,
1: thanks,
0: no.
1: Trina. Love the show.
0: No. I take it the woman had the estate agents out that afternoon, did she? And the house up for sale. Ah, stop it. 087-188-0008. It's Ireland's Classic Hits Radio.
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18: At 11 o'clock, good morning. I'm Ruby McManus. A couple in their 70s have died in a road crash in County Louth. The collision involving two vehicles happened on the Maindon Dock to Carlingford Road at the Bush just after 3 o'clock yesterday. The couple, who were 8 in their 70s, were both pronounced dead at the scene. Two other people, a man and a woman, both 8 in their 30s, who were travelling in the second car, had to be airlifted to hospitals in Dublin. They're being treated at Beaumont and the matter for serious injuries. Separately, a man 8 in his 50s was killed in a single vehicle crash near Dundrum in Tipperary yesterday. Meanwhile, more than 6,300 people have been on Job Seekers Allowance for over a decade at an estimated cost of €800 million to the state. New figures from the Department of Social Protection shows 6,329 people have remained on the payment for 10 years or more. There are currently 145,100 people unemployed across the country. ANT leader Pádraig Tobin says social welfare should not become a lifestyle.
19: So the cohort of people within this block are physically healthy, they're in the market supposedly for work, and yet they've gone 10 years straight without work. Now, that is wrong, and it is shocking that it hasn't actually been brought to the attention of the public or the government before, and it's wrong for the government to allow it to happen.
18: The government's new digital wallet is being trialled ahead of a larger rollout later this year. The new app will allow documents to be securely stored on a smartphone. However, people will still be allowed to use physical ID cards and documents. It's part of a new EU law for member states to introduce an app for public services by the end of the year.
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18: And a Dublin maternity hospital is marking 200 years of providing care to women and babies. Almost 6,500 women gave birth at the Coombe Hospital in the Liberties last year. As part of the celebrations, every baby born at the hospital today will be given a commemorative medal to mark the milestone. Sport is next.
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18: Starting with Gaelic Games, and Galway have named an unchanged team for the All-Ireland Senior Hurling Final this weekend, while Limerick manager John Keely has made two changes from their semi-final win over Clare. Captain Keane Lynch and Mike Casey have both been named in the starting 15. The game gets underway in Croke Park on Sunday at 3:30. In golf, it's day two of the Open Championship at Royal Birkdale. Stuart Graham and Paul Harrington face an uphill battle to make the cut. Graham is on 6 over par and Harrington on 10 over, while 2014 champion Rory McIlroy is on 1 over par, 6 shots behind the leaders, and Shane Lowry is the best of the Irish golfers, currently 2 under par. And in rugby, Ireland face New Zealand tomorrow morning in the last of the Summer's Naked Championship fixtures at Eden Park. The All Blacks haven't lost at the venue in 52 consecutive test matches, a record that stretches back to 1994.
14: Ireland's weather.
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18: Another dry day today with plenty of summer sunshine. Top temperatures will generally range 24 to 29 degrees, warmest in southern counties. And now you're up to date on the station, giving you the chance to win €30,500 by answering, what did Lucy Kennedy say to Colm Hayes? 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

0: 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Getting you in the draw for our Soho Tells competition for the family. And you're telling me about the things that you ordered online and what you actually got, what arrived in the post.
1: Hi, Trina. I remembered I ordered a window box for my window in the kitchen. And when it looked like a normal size, and when it arrived, it was like something you'd put in a doll's house. Thank you. Love the show. Barbara from Ballymun.
0: Thanks, Barbara. Another
2: hey,
0: here.
2: Trina. I ordered a toolbox from TMU and they sent me a sticker for a toolbox.
0: Brilliant.
2: Never again. Love the show, Jed and Brother.
0: About this, don't you? Do you remember this one as
3: Hi,
0: well?
3: Hi, Trina. Tom here. What about that lunatic in England there a couple of years ago who thought it was a big sale in Argos and bought a three-piece suite, and when it came, it was for a doll's house.
4: This is about my sister. She was doing up her sitting room and she had two beautiful pictures she wanted to put on display. And she wanted to get two nice lamps put above them and show them off more. She ordered them online. She was telling everybody about these two lovely lamps that she bought. And when they arrived, there were two lamps for a doll's house.
0: Perfect.
4: They weren't in an inch long.
0: Yeah.
4: Love the show. Thanks very much.
0: It'd actually be more difficult to make them the size for a doll's house because it'd be so, you know, the way your fingers would be all wrecked making them. Another one here.
5: Hi, Trina. This is Linda here in Limerick. I'm sitting here in the garden, beautiful sunshine, with my daughter, Hayley, and we're listening to the show, and she's just telling me that she ordered a nightstand with a built-in phone charger off a website, and when it arrived, it was a circular charger the size of a coaster, and she realised then she was after being scammed. So, love the show.
0: And there you are thinking that you're going to be able to have your cup of tea on the side of the bed and all the rest. Not a chance. You really have to be careful, don't you? Here's Will Young, Leave Right Now on Ireland's Classic Hits Radio.

0: famous Chinese company, and a pair of sunglasses arrived. But sure, isn't that great now with the sunshine? At least I'm not blinded.
1: Very good.
0: Love the show. Bye.
1: Getting some use out of the Middle East. Another one here as well. Have a listen.
2: Hi, Trina. Last Christmas forced order, Susan and Tala, to Shein. I said, oh, feck it. Everyone says it's good. So I ordered some Christmas decorations. Oh, my God. And I ordered a tablecloth. When I tell you, I nearly wet myself. The tablecloth came and it must have, it was like a placemat.
1: Brilliant. A tablecloth for a very, very, very small table.
3: Yeah, I love the show. Do you remember whenever the PlayStation, the new PlayStation came out and everyone was mad to get them for Christmas for ones? And there was these people put it up on eBay and in the description it was like, a box for PlayStation 5 or whatever, PlayStation 6, whatever it is. And people were going mad bidding for this. Just saw the PlayStation up on eBay, bidding. And what they were bidding for was a box for PlayStation. Thanks, love the show, Patricia Branch.
1: Now, here's a little tip for you, because I have a gamer husband. 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And keep the box in good condition. There you go. You can have that for free. We've got Back to the Future on the way next. Can you figure out the year, though?
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0: What we wanted, right? To be at the beginning of something.
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0: We're building a house nearby. 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
4: I'd be careful if I were you.
5: I've seen entire families freeze to death out here. Get taken by a fever. Wolves. It is a myth that men can make it out here alone.
4: We have to go back.
6: That is Little House on the Prairie, now showing on Netflix. Kris Jenner's mother, MJ, grandmother of Kim Kardashian, has passed away at the age of 91. Still very glamorous. We'd often see her on Keeping Up with the Kardashians.
7: It's Mary Jo's 90th birthday. We're at the La Valencia Hotel in La Jolla. She's been coming here for her birthday for decades. Her and my dad, this was their favorite place. Ever since my sister passed away, she's been struggling a bit, and I'm glad she's celebrating with her friends and the kids.
8: Unbelievable that I'm 90. And can't wait to be 100. That'll be my next party. I won't
7: do next chapter.
8: I won't do the in-betweens. I'll just wait till 100.
6: Kris posted online, "Today we said goodbye to my beautiful mommy, MJ. There are no words that could ever capture what she has meant to me or the heartbreak of having to say goodbye. My mom was the heart of our family. She taught me everything that truly matters, to love your family fiercely, to be kind, to show up for the people you love, and to never take a single moment together for granted. She taught us that family is everything. She showed us how to face life's challenges and be resilient. Mom, thank you for every sacrifice you made, every piece of wisdom you shared, and every moment you loved us so completely. I will miss our daily talks, your smile, your laughter. Our hearts are broken, but we find comfort knowing that love like yours never truly leaves us. Your love will live on in our family, in our traditions, in every moment we're together, and in every life you touched. When I look at my kids and my grandkids, I will forever see pieces of you in all of us." 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
11: Revisit years of musical memories. We're going back to the future.
6: Okay, so we're in a Back to the Future year today, when some of the Coronation Street storylines included Steve McDonald and his friend Vikram going into business together. They bought the corner shop from Alec Gilroy. And it was also the year when Deirdre Rashid was wrongly convicted of fraud after becoming involved with the con man John Lindsay. And we also got a new show, SMTV Live, hosted by some very fresh-faced Baby Anton Deck and Baby Cat Dealey.
12: Just in a little while, we've got 911 with us this morning. What we're going to do, we've got the fellas with them this morning, and as we all know, they're named after the emergency service number in America. So what we thought we'd do is see if the boys could, how they would cope in an emergency this morning. Is that alright with everybody? We'll have a bit of that in a little while.
13: That's still to come, but now it's time for some crazy cow and chicken.
12: Yes.
6: They were only kids at the time. What was the year? His Savage Garden to the Moon and Back in Ireland's Classic Hits Radio.

Classic Hits Radio, it's Trina doing Back to the Future, and we're in a year when Boyzone released their album Where We Belong. It went to number one in both Ireland and the UK and became one of the year's biggest selling singles, or albums I should say. They also had a number one with the song No Matter What, and this one went to number one too.

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1: Jump in our musical time machine. 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
2: I mentioned there a clue from Coronation Street, one of the storylines from this Back to the Future year. It was also when Natalie Barnes became the new landlady of the Rovers Return, and Leanne Battersby made her first appearance as one of the troublesome Battersby family. That was a long time ago. Natalie Barnes, isn't that Denise from Loose Women? It is. She was on the show before. The year we're talking about was 1998. We've got Bon Jovi on the way next on Ireland's Classic Hits Radio.
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0: 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It is the home of the 80s and 90s with Adele. Someone Like You. We have got the amazing 80s at midday on the way. I can't believe it's that time already. And some crackers coming up on Ireland's Classic Hits Radio.
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11: At 12 o'clock, good afternoon. I'm Ruby McManus. The man charged with dangerous driving causing the death of Grace Lynch has been charged with a further 6 offences. 18-year-old Keith Lee of Parkview Drive, Poppentry Park in Dublin appeared before Blanchardstown District Court this morning. Emily Keegan reports.
12: Grace Lynch died after she was struck by a scrambler bike on the Rattoath Road in Finglas in January. Her death has since inspired the passing of Grace's Law, which bans scramblers from all public spaces. Keith Lee has been charged with dangerous driving causing the 16-year-old's death. Today, the court heard the accused is now facing a further 6 charges. They include 4 counts of dangerous driving in or around the same area, 1 count of no insurance and 1 count of having no driving licence. The DPP has directed Mr. Lee be sent forward for trial on indictment on the initial charge. His bail was extended and he'll appear in court again on the 29th of September for service of the Book of Evidence.
11: The Coombe Hospital has marked its 200th year anniversary with a special flag-raising ceremony. The original site opened just down the road from the current hospital in 1826 when the new new building, the Liberties, opened in 1967. The first baby born was Louise Egan. Her mother, Bernadette Dunn, says she remembers the morning well.
4: I was in labour and my late husband drove me down to the old comb. And when we got there, we were turned away and said it was closed and we had to come up here. Everything was so spick and span and new, you know, and it was a lovely, fresh, new smell. And it was lovely, it really was.
11: A status yellow high temperature warning is now in place in South Munster and South Leinster. Met Éireann is asking the public to be aware of heat stress, drought, forest fires and water safety issues as people cool off in waterways. Temperatures could reach highs of 28 or 29 degrees in some parts.
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11: Starting with golf, and it's day two of the Open Championship at Royal Birkdale. Stuart Graham and Pádraig Harrington face an uphill battle to make the cut. Graham is on 6 over par and Harrington on 9 over, while 2014 champion Rory McIlroy is 1 over par, 7 shots off the lead, and Shane Lowry is the best of the Irish golfers, currently 2 under par. And in rugby, Ireland face New Zealand tomorrow morning in the last of this summer's Nations Championship fixtures at Eden Park. The All Blacks haven't lost the venue in 52 consecutive test matches, a record that stretches back to 1994. Former Leinster fullback Eason Asewa spoke about the heritage of Eden Park today.
14: There's a heritage there. There's a heritage that all the past All Blacks will talk about. And but as I say, it's the Garden of Eden is the home of rugby in New Zealand. So, you know, it's a big place for the fans as well.
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11: Another dry day today with plenty of summer sunshine. Top temperatures will generally range 24 to 29 degrees, warmest in southern counties. And now you're up to date on the station giving you the chance to win €30,500 by answering. 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
3: Well, this one has come out of the blue. Claudia Winkleman has quit her BBC chat show after just one series. The Claudia Winkleman show was tipped to become like the new Graham Norton. It saw her interview celebrity guests in front of a studio audience.
4: Hello, they've given me a talk show. Agreed. An error. Here's some information. There is an audience. They're lovely. There are brilliant guests. It might be excruciating.
3: Claudia issued a statement saying, I'm incredibly grateful to the BBC for giving me the opportunity, to the guests who agreed to come and chat with me, and the production team who were simply excellent. Sometimes you have to try something to see how it fits, and I realised I was just too nervous to enjoy it. Maybe one day I would give it another try, but for now I already have the best jobs in the world and absolutely love the shows I'm doing. Now obviously she stepped down from presenting Strictly Come Dancing, but she still has The Traitors and the spin-off The Celebrity Traitors.
5: Are they on their way? Good. Keep an eye on them.
6: £1,000 added to the pot!
5: I know friendships have been formed, but please remember, a friend might be lying to you.
3: Claudia's chat show was produced by Soul Television, the same company behind the Graham Norton show, and it filled the same Friday night slot on BBC One in the gap between the series. Now, there were some mixed reviews for it, but it wasn't that bad. Claudia herself, though, described the first episode as so bad. Her first guests were Jeff Goldblum, Jennifer Saunders, Vanessa Williams and Tom Allen.
5: I don't know whether this is true, but please say it is, that occasionally you would look down the lens and speak directly to the editor and say, I like that take, or is that true?
7: Yes, I would do takes. I was trying to do a good job, and sometimes, as was my wont to do, I think is the phrase, I would, after a take, I would go, he would go, and cut, okay. Jeff says, Myron Carstein, that's a good one.
5: Just so you know, our editor's called Steve. He's happy with any notes you have.
6: That's really? Your camera.
5: Over there. If you've said something that you're particularly proud of, Steve. You just say, Steve, add.
7: Yes, I think I've been lively tonight, Steve, and I say any genuine moment that especially I like the spontaneous ones.
5: Yes.
7: Where there's a real connection, which I've felt strongly with us. So I say, so far, anything is good for the show.
5: Fine. Thank you. Steve will take that.
3: That first episode brought in 1.5 million viewers, which actually beat the final episode of The Graham Norton Show for 200,000 viewers. That's the Entertainment Bit on Ireland's Classic Hits Radio.
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0: 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Sinead O'Connor, Nothing Compares to You. What a great song. All these years later. It's just magical, isn't it? We've got music on the way from the Pet Shop Boys. A bit of Yazoo as well. And we still have to get on our winner for our So Hotels competition. It's coming up on Ireland's Classic Hits Radio.
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0: At 1 o'clock, good afternoon, I'm Clodagh Byrne. The man charged with dangerous driving causing the death to Grace Lynch has been charged with a further of six offences. More than 6,300 people have been on job seekers allowance for over a decade at an estimated cost of €800 million to the state. The Coombe Hospital has marked its 200-year anniversary with a special flag-raising ceremony. And in the UK, Andy Burnham has officially been named as the new leader of the British Labour Party.
11: This is an empty glass. And this is a Bulmers. Ice cold. Crisp. Sounds delicious. Bulmers. It's our time.
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0: Galway have named an unchanged team for the All-Ireland Senior Hurling Final this weekend. The game gets underway in Croke Park on Sunday at 3:30. Ireland face New Zealand tomorrow morning in the last of this summer's Nations Championship fixtures at Eden Park. And finally, there's a repeat of last year's final in the second round of the FAI Cup tonight as Shamrock Rovers host Cork City.
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0: Dry and generally very warm or hot this afternoon and evening with plenty of sunshine. Highest temperatures of 24 to 29 degrees. Now you're up to date on the station, giving you the chance to win €30,500 by answering, "What did Lucy Kennedy say to Colm Hayes?" 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

0: of the 80s and 90s, Ireland's classic hits radio. Now, still to come, a chance to win €30,500 on What Did Lisa Kennedy Say to Colm Hayes. 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

0: 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We are playing for €30,500 in just a minute. What did Lucy Kennedy say to Colm Hayes?
1: How many times you at...
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2: Can we get a winner this Friday afternoon? Hello, Gwen.
3: How are you, Trina?
2: Very
3: love
2: good.
3: The show.
2: Go on. Look at her trying to butter me up already before we even get going. Gwen, this is loads of money now. This is €30,500. You could do a serious amount of spending with that.
3: Oh, I wouldn't do it. Mm-hmm. I'd be gone on holidays everywhere at this stage.
2: Right, Gwen, let's have a listen. What did Lucy Kennedy say to Colm Hayes?
4: How many times you at...
1: The answer is two.
3: How many times have you been at Ted Fest?
2: How many times have you been at Ted Fest?
3: Yeah. Sugar.
2: Glad you said sugar and not the other one. All right, Gwen.
3: Yeah.
2: Sorry about that. Try again, won't you?
3: No, we'll try again. Thanks, Trina.
2: Bye.
3: Take care. Bye.
2: Fintan is from Carpenters Town, Dublin 15. And you're going to give this a go, are you?
5: Yeah, why not?
2: Okay, let's have a listen.
4: How many times you at...
1: The answer is two.
2: I always say, even if you have an inkling, it's worth a shot. What do you think, Fintan?
5: Yeah, how many times have you been at Coppers?
2: Oh. I'd say it's a hell of a lot more times than twice. But thanks so much. I know I have been. Fintan, you're very good. Thanks so much.
5: Thank you.
2: See you. Bye. Damien Farrelly will give you another chance to play now. 20 to 5. What did Lucy Kennedy say to Colm Hayes? It's worth €30,500.
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2: Did you know Little House on the Prairie is now on Netflix? 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
19: There's no post office, no church, no school.
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19: So small.
17: What we wanted, right? To be at the beginning of something.
18: Hello.
17: We're building a house nearby. Maybe we're neighbors.
18: I'd be careful if I were you.
17: I've seen entire families freeze to death out here. Get taken by a fever. Wolves. It is a myth that men can make it out here alone.
18: We have to go back.
2: That is Little House on the Prairie, now showing on Netflix. Kris Jenner's mother, MJ, grandmother of Kim Kardashian, has passed away at the age of 91. Still very glamorous. We'd often see her on Keeping Up with the Kardashians.
20: It's Mary Jo's 90th birthday. We're at the La Valencia Hotel in La Jolla. She's been coming here for her birthday for decades. Her and my dad, this was their favorite place. Ever since my sister passed away, she's been struggling a bit, and I'm glad she's celebrating with her friends and the kids.
21: Unbelievable that I'm 90 and can't wait to be 100. That'll be my next party. I won't
20: next
21: do,
20: chapter.
21: I won't do the in-betweens. I'll just wait till 100.
2: Kris posted online, "Today we said goodbye to my beautiful mommy, MJ. There are no words that could ever capture what she has meant to me or the heartbreak of having to say goodbye. My mom was the heart of our family. She taught me everything that truly matters, to love your family fiercely, to be kind, to show up for the people you love, and to never take a single moment together for granted. She taught us that family is everything. She showed us how to face life's challenges and be resilient. Mom, thank you for every sacrifice you made, every piece of wisdom you shared, and every moment you loved us so completely. I will miss our daily talks, your smile, your laughter. Our hearts are broken, but we find comfort knowing that love like yours never truly leaves us. Your love will live on in our family, in our traditions, in every moment we're together, and in every life you touched. When I look at my kids and my grandkids, I will forever see pieces of you in all of us." 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
1: Hello?
0: Hello, Adam.
1: Yes?
0: Adam, Trina in Classic Hits Radio. Quick call to you. How are you doing?
1: Oh, how are you, Trina? You all right?
0: You in the car there?
1: Oh, yeah, I'm in the car wash. Sorry, Trina.
0: In the car wash?
1: Yes. In the car wash.
0: I wondered where they opened.
1: I was expecting the call. Apologies.
0: No, I wondered where they opened with the hose pipe ban and all that. But the car wash, I guess they're a business, so they're keep going, don't they?
1: Keep going, yes. Thank God for
0: Come
1: that.
0: Here. You got in touch with the show this week, Adam. We were talking about the TV characters that you never actually see on screen. And you were talking about Arthur Daly's missus. What was her name again?
1: Whore indoors.
0: Yes. You'd be cancelled if you described your wife as that.
1: I'm not saying that.
0: He's just quoting the TV show. That is all. Adam, exactly. Good news. You've won our prize this week with SoHotels.
1: Oh, brilliant. Jeez, that's great, Trina.
0: There you go. So what we're going to give you is brilliant. A family activity weekend break. Two adults, two kids. You'll get your full Irish breakfast, a dinner, access to the leisure facilities or spa. You'll also get to do a fun activity with the family. So that could be going to the pet farm or the bowling or the mini golf or the horse riding or soft play, whatever. Uh-oh. And the best thing is you get to choose from one of their six locations because they have them in the Loughrea Hotel and Spa in Galway. They have the Athlone Spring Hotel, the Colleshan Hotel, Port Leash, Charleville Park Hotel in Cork, Castle Troy Park Hotel, or the Castle Oaks House Hotel in Limerick. And to make it easier for you, Adam, you can have a look there at SoHotels.ie. Okay?
1: I will do. Oh, Trina, that's great. Thanks so much.
0: Where are you from, Adam?
1: Brilliant. Oh, I'm from Dublin.
0: Okay, well, hope you enjoy
1: from
0: that.
1: Dublin, so.
0: And have a nice breakaway.
1: Oh, you will do. And come here. Thanks so much. And I love the show. So, listen, that's brilliant. You've made my weekend. Thanks
0: Super.
1: So much.
0: Spread the word, won't you, about the show?
1: I will. I'll spread it all around in the taxi. Don't you worry.
0: Oh, thanks, Adam. See you.
1: Thanks, Gina. Thanks.
0: Bye-bye.
1: Have a lovely weekend. Thanks again.
0: You
1: love
0: too.
1: The show. Bye-bye.
0: Bye-bye. Delighted for him there. It's Ireland's Classic Hits Radio.

0: Kids Radio. That is it for me, Trina Mara, for today. Thanks so much for listening in all week. And Damien Farrelly is on the way next. I'll chat to you Monday from 10 a.m. on Ireland's Classic Hits Radio.
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11: 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Be count on a shrahna telefisha bevoden a hoctri, Kappa Air Deuce, Mar Vascon, the Dirty Dozen, Mission Impossible, The Magnificent Seven, Mad Max agus Hill Street Blues. Och motha fibagat, when a fader le dinner be ela kerulat, agus motha to anani the aimshu, maybe you can hire the A team. Bina character Hannibal face Murdoch agus B.A. Baracus, Mar wheel the ained crack commando, a curu a brisen, a court vila to eat for a crime they did not commit. La Lina Ray O'Neill Octo Striga Octo Shocked, Von Che Ra Ulvoramach, Agus Bugna Cult Status, Gahoira Mariel, Erin Cartoonish Violence, Nur Nar Gertu Gadona, Ain Character, Coma Care the Horda Dove, Akas Farak with No Flair, Asna Legendary Catchphrases.
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16: At 2 o'clock, good afternoon, I'm Clodagh Byrne. More than 30,000 people have been receiving job seekers allowance for more than 5 years. The figures come despite the unemployment rate standing at just 5%. The weekly job seekers payment increased by €10 in last year's budget to €254. AIN2 leader Pádraig Tobin says the people who remain on social welfare for extended periods should face penalties.
17: 10 years is absolutely ridiculous. And actually, if you dig down to the figures, 30,000 people have spent more than 5 years straight on job seekers, which adds up to nearly €1.9 billion of a cost as well.
16: Dublin City Council is to use low-pressure water systems for street washing temporarily in an effort to conserve water. The local authority says this will continue for 6 weeks as it balances water supply with public health. However, it will continue to respond to heavily soiled areas, public health concerns, and racist or political graffiti as a priority. When water restrictions are lifted, the council says it will undertake a comprehensive street washing regime to restore cleanliness. And in the UK, Andy Burnham has officially been named as the new leader of the British Labour Party. He's been appointed during a special conference in central London and replaces Keir Starmer. Mr. Burnham says he is ready to lead.
18: We are united, and we put the power that comes from that unity at the service of people and places who have been waiting too long for politics to let them hope again. And that's what we're going to do, everybody. We're going to give them hope back.
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15: Live.
16: The Irish Oscar-winning actor Brenda Fricker has died at the age of 81, her agent Phil Belfield has confirmed. Known for her appearances from Jim Sheridan's My Left Foot and her appearance in the Home Alone 2 Lost in New York, Brenda was among one of the most respected Irish actors of her generation. In a statement following her passing, Belfield said Fricker will always have a place in his heart, stating he will never see anyone like her again and the world is lesser from the lack of her. Sport is next.
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16: Now starting in golf, Rory McIlroy looks to have found his form as he makes his way through the back nine at the Open Championship. The two-time Masters winner has dropped to level par after going 2 under at the halfway point of his second round. Shane Lowry is the best of the Irish representatives so far as he's 3 under and 6 shots off the leader Lucas Herbert. Sean Grehan, Padraig Harrington and Darren Clark are all looking to set to miss the cut, while David Howard will be hoping to improve yesterday's round of 74. In rugby, Dan Sheehan says the Ireland squad are buzzing for a return to Eden Park as the Nations Championship reaches halfway point tomorrow. They face New Zealand in the final game of their trip to the Southern Hemisphere in a stadium where the All Blacks hold a 52-game unbeaten streak. The Ireland captain says it's a rare opportunity for them to play at the Auckland venue.
20: For us to have the opportunity to play here, it doesn't come around very often. Obviously, I've been lucky enough to play here, but it didn't go our way the last time. And I think lads are very excited to play, especially to have the opportunity to play in Eden Park. It's something that, you know, you never know if you get another chance, so we're all going inside.
16: And that's your sport.
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16: Dry and generally very warm or hot this afternoon and evening with plenty of sunshine. Highest temperatures of 24 to 29 degrees. 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

Ireland's Classic Hits Radio, home of the 80s and 90s for a sunny Friday. And somebody today will win that getaway for two to the Talbot Hotel in Clonmel in County Tipperary, and two more chances before the All-Ireland Hurling final weekend to end at over 30 grand in our jackpot. Could be somebody from Limerick or Galway. Who knows? Good afternoon to you, Ireland's Classic Hits Radio.

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0: Home of the 80s and 90s, Ireland's Classic Hits Radio with Damien Farrelly in the afternoon and Enrique there with Hero. And that very sad news which just broke, you may or may not have heard at this stage, only the last 20 minutes or so, Oscar-winning actress Brenda Fricker has sadly passed away. She was 81, according to a statement released by her agent, who's heartbroken, we hear this afternoon, but she was best known, of course, for all those brilliant roles in My Left Foot, Home Alone 2, Lost in New York, and of course she was in Casualty, the TV show from the very, very beginning, from a long time ago. But the Dubliner won an Oscar for Best Supporting Actor in My Left Foot and became the first Irish actress to do that, and I think the country partied when that happened. I remember it so well. But journalist and film critic Brian Lloyd says Brenda absolutely loved her community in Dublin 8.
1: It was before...
2: I used to live in the Liberties, and you'd normally kind of see her just kind of walking around and all the rest of that with her dog. I think it was a little Jack Russell or something like that. As, you know, hate to use the phrase, but like a grand dame of the screen and all the rest of it. She was a very, you know, down to earth, had no airs and graces about her, perfectly happy to kind of stop and chat with anyone along the way. And yeah, like just a very approachable woman.
0: Very approachable and very down to earth. Loved her dog. And I heard in the last little while she actually took up snooker. Would you believe that? And she learned how to play it across 2 months. And I think her highest break was 52. Brenda Fricker playing snooker. But here is a clip I found from her appearance on The Late Late Show in 2020 with Ryan Tuberty, talking about that Oscar.
3: But it's such a big prize at the time. You know, we all know about Oscars now because we didn't know then.
4: Yes.
3: But there was such, but it's such a big prize at the time, you know. We all know about Oscars now because we didn't know then.
4: Yes.
3: But there was such a hullabaloo that I kind of think, was it? Was I really there?
4: Really?
3: You know? So when I see it, I think, I don't, that's not...
4: 30 years ago.
3: Look at the state of it.
4: Yeah, it's actually two things, because I was holding it a little wrong, because there's a frisson about around holding an Oscar. There's two things about yours is, one, it's very heavy.
3: Very damaged.
4: And two, it's beautifully damaged.
3: Yes, exactly.
4: It's kind of worn away.
3: I threw that into the swimming pool in Renville Hotel.
4: In Connemara.
3: In the west of Ireland, the Connemara. And it was winter time, and there was a group of Japanese tourists around. And I had got... So for some reason, I changed my clothes that day, and they had in the hotel, they gave me a sort of a Hawaiian-looking shirt.
4: Yes.
3: With two big pockets in it. And I had, for some reason, again, I had a lot of cash on me. I had nowhere to put it. So I put it into the two pockets. And we were all drunk around the pool, and they wanted to see the Oscar. I threw the pool in the Oscar, and they put Oscar in the pool. And then I thought, oh, geez, I better get it back. Can I jump down all the money? And all the Japanese tourists jumped in to get the money. It was heroic of them. It was amazing. So yes, it has many stories to tell.
0: I'm sure she did. Brenda Fricker, who has passed away, we learned this afternoon, aged 81, and may she rest in peace. And I'm sure we're going to hear lots more about poor Brenda across the afternoon. Ireland's Classic Hits Radio with Mumford & Sons on the way in just a moment this Friday with another 80s and 90s double play tip.
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0: Snap Rhythm is a dancer from the home of the 80s and 90s. This is Ireland's Classic Hits Radio, and in news today, Oscar-winning Irish actress Brenda Fricker, best known for her roles in My Left Foot and Home Alone 2 Lost in New York, has died aged 81, according to her agent this lunchtime. Her agent, Phil Belfield, very upset. He said in his statement, "We will never see her like again, and the world is lesser for the lack of her."
1: How do you know it, Damien? She was a lovely woman. She'll always be Chrissy Brown's mother in My Left Foot. That's the way she'd be captured in everyone's memories. But she was in a great film called Time to Kill as well, with Matthew McConaughey. It was another brilliant film. But I had the pleasure one day of actually showing her to the seat in Lansdowne Road at one of the football games I used to do with a bit of security work. And she came out near the pitch and she asked me, could I find her seat for her, and I brought her to a seat. Lovely woman, lovely woman. She'll be sadly missed.
0: All right, fair play. Thanks for your thoughts this afternoon, Mick.
2: Afternoon, Dave. Well, Peter, yeah, very sad to hear about Brenda Fricker. She also played Veronica Guerin's mother in the movie. It's really, really good. She should be missed.
0: Absolutely. Thanks a million, Pete. And I forgot that, actually. An update in about 20 minutes' time from the Classic Hits Newsroom with Clodagh. Today on Ireland's Classic Hits Radio. 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
5: 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Her.
3: 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With Colm and Lucy in the morning. 7.40 and 9.20. 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

0: You too, and beautiful day, sure is. Ireland's Classic Hits Radio with more from the 80s and 90s here after 3, and in 15 minutes we'll get a winner in our Talbot Hotel competition.
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15: At 3 o'clock, good afternoon, I'm Clodagh Byrne. More than 30,000 people have been receiving job seekers allowance for more than 5 years. The figures comes despite the unemployment rate standing at just 5%. The weekly job seeker payment increased by €10 in last year's budget to €254. This comes on the basis of AIM2 leader Pádraig Tobin obtaining this data from Social Welfare. He claims people who remain on Social Welfare for an extended period of time should face penalties. Paul Merriman from AskPaul.ie questions if the system is run fairly.
16: I'm not sure whether we have as much data as we'd like to think behind all these people, and if we can actually say the cohort are physically healthy. The big issue here is that on our job seeker allowance at the moment, from an unemployment point of view, we have 145,000 people. So only 4.3% are there for more than 10 years. That's not the worst statistic or the worst figure in the world. However, my biggest fear here is that the €800 million cost of the state gives a public perception that these people may not be entitled to Job Seekers Allowance.
15: The jury at the trial of a teenager charged with the murder of Barry Daly in County Cork has heard about an altercation involving the father of five in the hours before his death. The 17-year-old accused, who cannot be named due to his age, has pleaded not guilty to the murder, but guilty to manslaughter. Jamie O'Hara reports from the Central Criminal Court in Cork.
3: The jury heard from several witnesses who were socialising in Donnerail on the 11th of October last and into the 12th, following a Junior B hurling championship win. The court heard 21-year-old Alex Deedy of Glenview Convent Road, Donnerail, was said to have shouted at Barry Daly and accused him of hitting his girlfriend. In his evidence, Oliver Sheehan Jr. said he saw the accused, another boy, and Alex Deedy on the street at around 2 a.m. and said he remembered Alex Deedy roaring, "He thinks he's funny hitting a girl, now he's laid out." The trial continues.
15: Andy Burnham has been appointed as the Labour leader in Britain and Prime Minister, stating he will lead being unashamedly Labour in his government policies. After facing no challenges, he has officially replaced Keir Starmer as leader during a special conference in central London today. Burnham, nicknamed the King of the North, as the ex-mayor of Manchester states he is ready to lead Britain.
17: We are united, and we put the power that comes from that unity at the service of people and places who have been waiting too long for politics to let them hope again. And that's what we're going to do, everybody. We're going to give them hope back.
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2: Live.
15: Oscar-winning actress Brenda Fricker has died, aged 81, according to her agent. She was best known for her roles in My Left Foot and Home Alone 2, Lost in New York. The Dubliner won an Oscar for Best Supporting Actor in My Left Foot and became the first ever Irish actress to do so. Sport is next.
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15: Limerick manager John Keely has made two changes for this Sunday's All-Ireland Hurling Championship final. Cian Lynch and Mike Casey return to the starting 15 as they look to bring the Liam McCarthy back to the Treaty County for the first time in 3 years. Galway, meanwhile, have opted to keep the same team for their semi-final win over Cork. The tribesmen last claimed the All-Ireland title in 2017. The game is set out for 3:30 at Croke Park. And it's finals day at the World GAA Games in Waterford. More than 2,000 players from around the world have been competing across the city this week. The tournament reaches its climax today at Walsh Park. Kevin travelled all the way from Wisconsin and explains the story behind his team's name.
21: My name's Kevin. I'm representing the Milkmen from Wisconsin, the Dairy Girls and the Legendary Daddies. It's all Milwaukee and Madison conglomerate. We are play together and we work well together. It's a good team, yes. We're the Dairy State, and then I think World Games 2023, the female team, we're the Dairy Girls TV show, Dairy State. It made a lot of sense.
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15: Dry and generally very warm or hot this afternoon and evening with plenty of sunshine. Highest temperatures of 24 to 29 degrees. 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

0: Oh, what a showman. There he is, Robbie Williams, rock DJ here at the home of the 80s and 90s. Ireland's Classic Hits Radio is Damien Farrelly in the afternoon. Our Talbot Hotel competition. Absolutely, we had great fun with it all week. Let's hit the phones. Rachel O'Dell is on the phone, actually. Where are you?
1: I'm just out in DCU there.
0: In DCU. And what do you do there?
1: We're just coaching a camp at the moment out here.
0: For the summertime. All going well, yeah?
1: All going well. Can't complain.
0: Good stuff. Rachel, I know you entered our competition here during the week, didn't you?
1: I did indeed.
0: You've won it.
1: Stop it.
0: Yeah.
1: No way. Oh, that's unbelievable.
0: Yeah, so it's a fabulous two-night getaway for two at the four-star Talbot Hotel in Clonmel in County Tipperary.
1: Oh.
0: So, yeah. So it's a relaxing
1: one. What a time.
0: So it's a two-night stay. Not at all, Rachel. You got a four-course dinner on one of the evenings and full use of the hotel's award-winning leisure facilities on site as well.
1: Thank you, Will. That's a great surprise.
0: It's a great start to your weekend anyway, Rachel.
1: Thanks, William. Yeah.
0: Now, she delighted. Ireland's Classic Hits Radio.

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A big announcement is just days away. 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

0: Cork, the South City Link Road northbound is backed up between the Boring and Manor Road junction there and the Quays. The South Ring Road eastbound has a delay from Junction 8 Douglas up to number 10, which is Man, and the N28 northbound slow from the Carrickaline Road junction there. Finally, a couple of things in Dublin. A delay on the N7 inbound between Junction 2 Kingswood and the M50. The N4 inbound backed up between Liffey Valley Junction 2 and the M50 as well. A queue on the M50 southbound between the M1 interchange way up to Blanchardstown there, Junction 6, and northbound M50 from Fairhouse to Lucan, Junctions 12 to 7, quite heavy too. George Ezra on the way in a moment, together with another cracker of an 80s and 90s double play too.
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Ireland's Classic Hits Radio is the home of the 80s and 90s. 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

0: Just incredible. Whitney Houston, I Have Nothing, from Ireland's Classic Hits Radio, home of the 80s and 90s. And in about 15 minutes, we're going to give it two more goals before the weekend. We'll try and give that money away. We're talking €30,500. If you know what Lucy Kennedy said to Colm Hayes, and a quick reminder to check out classichits.ie for those repeated guesses there. So that's on the way before four, as well as lots more from the 80s and 90s.
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11: At 4 o'clock, good afternoon, I'm Clodagh Byrne. The world will never see anyone like Brenda Fricker ever again. Her agent has announced the Oscar winner's death, calling her a legend who will always have a place in movie fans' hearts. The Dubliner was recently granted the freedom of the city, something she was particularly thrilled with. Former Lord Mayor of Dublin, Ray McAdams, says circumstances prevented them from hosting an event to celebrate that.
12: Sadly not. Like, I was immensely proud to nominate Brenda for the freedom because I felt she embodied the very best of our city. She brought incredible pride to Dublin and to Ireland. She inspired, as I said, generations of artists and storytellers, and she showed that someone from our city could reach the very highest levels internationally, and while she never forgot where she came from, unfortunately her health never allowed her to formally receive it.
11: Fricker lived in D8, and these people in the Liberties say they were huge fans of her work.
13: Ah, she was a great actress, yeah. Ah, it's terrible, yeah. All the good ones are going on us, aren't they? They're all leaving. Yeah, very sad.
14: You know her very well, yeah. Very nice person, yeah. I remember in My Left Foot, Jim Sheridan. She's doing in the film there, My Left Foot, yeah. We know her very well. Lovely girl, lovely lady.
11: The MV Matthew Drug trafficking ship will be towed out of Cork this evening. The vessel has been in Cork Harbour since September 2023 at the cost of the state of €16 million. It has now been sold and will be towed from Merino Point out to sea at 6 p.m. Interim Harbour Master at the Port of Cork, Captain Nicholas Burke, says the operation is known as a dead ship tow.
15: So there's no steering and there's no engines on the ship. As the ship goes out, they'll be shutting down things like the generators and stuff like that. So it's like towing a big block of steel going out the harbour, and an unusual situation for our pilots. Something that is pretty unprecedented, I'd say, certainly in Cork Harbour.
11: The National Wax Museum has announced a new waxwork figure of Sinead O'Connor will be unveiled next week. The singer died in 2023 and the museum first launched a waxwork the following year, which received backlash due to the lack of resemblance to the icon. In a statement, the museum said it was taken down when it became clear the work did not meet museum standards.
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11: In the UK, the family of a three-year-old boy who was injured in a zoo's crocodile enclosure in Cambridgeshire in the UK last month say they have had seven operations. They add they're amazed at how far he has come. A 30-year-old man from Norfolk was arrested on suspicion of attempted murder and was later bailed as police described him as not being fit for interview. Sport is next.
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11: The GAA World Games wrap up in Waterford today. Thousands of athletes from 100 countries played at this year's tournament, with the finals taking place at Walsh Park. Kevin travelled all the way from Wisconsin and has been hurling with his team, the Milkmen. He explains how they started playing hurling.
18: We have a large Irish festival every year. We were hanging out. I was a hurler, so we stopped by the booth to try it out and just fell in love with it. Oh, it's outstanding. It's great for your fitness. I love the competition. I love the physical aspect of it. The multiple different skill sets from all the sports. Like, it's a great sport. I love it.
11: And in golf, a 3-under par round of 67 has moved Rory McIlroy back to 1-under at the Open. The Masters champion recovered from yesterday's disappointing round as he moved to within 7 shots of leader Lucas Herbert. An excellent 8-under par second round has given the Australian a 2-shot lead at Royal Birkdale. Shane Lowry will tee off from 3-under par tomorrow after the 2019 Open champion birdied the last hole to finish on 2-under par for the day. Tom McKibben is even par through 8 holes. Past champions Padraig Harrington and Darren Clark will not take part in the weekend action after disappointing displays. Sean Grahan also looks to set to miss the cut, while David Howard is in early stages of this round, having started on 4 over par.
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11: Now, starting in Dublin, the M50 northbound is busy from Junction 12 Firhouse to Lucan. The M50 southbound onto the M11 is congested from Carrick Mines to Bray North. The N4 inbound is backed up between Junction 2 Liffey Valley and the M50. And in Cork, the South City Link Road northbound is backed up between Boran Manor Road Junction and the Quays. The South Ring Road eastbound has a delay from Junction 7 Douglas West to Mahon, and Kinsale Road northbound has a queue approaching Grange Road.
1: Ireland's weather.
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11: Dry and mostly clear tonight, with lowest temperatures of 9 to 14 degrees. Now you're up to date on the station, giving you the chance to win €30,500 by answering, "What did Lucy Kennedy say to Colm Hayes?" Ireland's Classic Hits Radio.
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0: Jazzland. This is from the home of the 80s and 90s, Ireland's Classic Hits Radio's Damien Farrelly in the afternoon. In entertainment news today, well, Charlene Murphy says she was inundated with people thinking she was going to the Love Island villa before she was. The social media star entered the show as a bombshell in the series before being brought into the main villa, and she was eventually dumped, of course, during recoupling. But she says it was a great experience.
1: It was, people were like getting snarky in the comments, being like, just like address it. Why can't she address it? Like, I went to Five Guys and I was got a burger and chips, and someone wrote on the receipt going, "No Love Island, sad face." And I was like, oh my God, English, she can't escape it. It was so lovely though, but it was, everyone was just really excited. But then when I went out, I was like, anxiety, because I'm like, everyone thinks I'm in New York and I'm just walking around Dundrum Shopping Centre.
0: She came across very well, didn't she? But there's lots more on that and lots of showbiz too across there now for you. Classichits.ie.

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A big announcement is just days away. 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

0: Lady Gaga, Bad Romance from Ireland's Classic Hits Radio. Friday evening's traffic and travel, the latest we have. Galway Seamus Quirk Road westbound has a delay from the Brown Roundabout to the Circular Road junction there. Headford Road northbound is congested from the Courthouse, and Forrester Street there southbound onto the Dock Road has a queue between the bus station and Clanachie in Galway now. In Limerick, N69 westbound is solid as you come up to Clarina Village there. Clare Street in town onto the Dublin Road outbound is congested between O'Brien's Park and the St. Patrick's Road Junction, the Innes Road and Athlunkert Street, all quite heavy this evening. Once again, in Limerick and Cork, the South, City Link Road northbound backed up between the Boreen and Manor Road Junction and the Keys. If you're going home that way, you'll see that there. The South Ring Road eastbound, a delay from Junction 7, Douglas West, up to Junction 10, which is Mahon, and the Kinsale Road northbound and Bandon Road, quite heavy as you head home in Cork. In County Louth, the M1 northbound is busy as you approach a crash, which is at Junction 10, Drogheda North. So just to give you a heads up on that, Junction 10, Drogheda North, M1 this evening. Finally, for the moment, in Dublin, the M50 northbound, busy from Fairhouse to Red Cow, Junctions 12 to 9 there. Southbound side then, the merge, as you come onto the M11, congested from Carrick Mines there, up to Junction 5, Bray North. The N7 inbound between Kingswood and the M50 is heavy, as is the N4 inbound, backed up between Liffey Valley and the M50. So we'll keep an eye on that as you head home this evening, as it updates quite regularly for us there, and we'll bring it to you as soon as we get it. More from the 80s and 90s on the way, and in 10 minutes, two more chances before the weekend to give away over €30,000.
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2: 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Colin and Lucy in the morning. Long may it last.
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2: Okay, line one, Denise.
3: Yes, Damien, how are you?
2: I'm great. How are you keeping?
3: I'm keeping very well in this beautiful weather.
2: Is there plenty of flags and bunting out in Galway ahead of Sunday now?
3: But there absolutely is, and outside my house is a Mayo snack.
2: Oh, is it?
3: Yes.
2: So you're a Mayo woman living in Galway?
3: Absolutely. I didn't stray too far from home.
2: You didn't. The wind didn't take you that far now.
3: No, but I landed in a good spot, though.
2: You did indeed. I'd say there's a great atmosphere around, is there?
3: Oh, fantastic.
2: There's no feeling like you've been in a county who are in the All-Ireland finals this weekend. Enjoy, Denise. Okay, well, best of luck. We're going to play our game. Are you ready to give it a go?
3: I am indeed, yeah.
4: How many times you at...
1: The answer is two.
3: Is it how many times were you late at work?
2: It's not, Denise.
3: Oh, okay, no worries.
2: Better luck Sunday.
3: Absolutely. Thanks for Damien's call.
2: Not at all. Thanks, Denise, who's in Galway there. Let's go from Galway. Look where we're going next. We're going to Limerick. Hello, Angela. How are you?
5: I'm fine, Damien, thank you.
2: And he's all looking forward to the big final on Sunday now in Limerick. You are, I'm sure.
5: Oh, absolutely, yes. It's going to be a busy day, isn't it?
2: It is, yeah, with the World Cup on that night then as well.
5: Absolutely, and then we have the rugby as well, haven't we?
2: We do, is right. Tomorrow morning, yeah.
5: Yeah, we'll be busy.
2: And I want to wish the Meath Camogie players good luck as well over the weekend. Angela, I was just asking Denise there. Denise was in Galway now. Is there plenty of bunting and flags all around the county in the cities and towns there? There is, I'm sure.
5: Oh, God, there is, yes, yeah. Yeah, on the Dublin Road and the roundabouts there, yes. Plenty of us.
2: Fantastic. All right, Angela, good luck. Here's our clip one more time now.
4: How many times you at...
1: The answer is two.
5: How many times did you gaze at her?
2: Gaze at her?
5: Yes.
2: Okay. Angela, no, it's not that.
5: No problem at all, isn't it? Thanks a million for the call.
2: Not at all. And enjoy the sporting weekend.
5: Absolutely. And good luck to Limerick.
2: Thanks, Angela. Cheers. Angela McNamara there in Limerick. Looking forward to the All-Ireland hurling on Sunday. Thanks a million for giving it a go, but not right now. The only bad news is we haven't given away the money, but Monday it goes up again. Now the jackpot is €30,750 and winning only here. Ireland's Classic Hits Radio.
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0: I love you from the bottom of my pencil case. Do you know, I had a look around. That was top 10 in the Top of the Pops chart this week back in 1989. Jennifer, Alison, Philippa, Sue. Great stuff there. Great memory of that from the beautiful South. A song for whoever from Ireland's Classic Hits Radio. 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
12: At 5 o'clock, good evening, I'm Clodagh Byrne. Revenue officers have seized herbal cannabis worth €3 million at Dublin Airport. The cargo was declared as lighting equipment had come from the USA, addressed to a property in Dublin. Revenue says 150 kilograms of cannabis was found during routine operations. They say investigations are ongoing. An operation to tow the MV Matthew drug trafficking ship out of Cork Harbour is expected to take up to 3 hours. The ship, which has been in the harbour since September 2023, has been sold and will be towed out of the sea at 6. The convoy will have priority in the main navigation channel for the duration of the operation. Interim Harbour Master at the Port of Cork, Captain Nicholas Burke, says it will be quite a spectacle.
13: We've issued a thing called a notice to mariners, which is sort of a guidance document for people just about keeping clear and keeping safe from the vessel as it goes out. As it's, you know, what we call a dead ship, it's not very manoeuvrable. We don't want anybody to get in trouble while they're enjoying the spectacle as it goes out.
12: Jeffrey Donaldson is to appeal his conviction for rape and 17 other sexual offences. The former DUP leader was convicted last month of 18 sex offences relating to an abuse of two women when they were children. He was later remanded into custody and due for sentencing in September. However, Mr. Donaldson's solicitor has now confirmed papers have been lodged for an appeal. In other news, a tsunami warning has been triggered after a 7.4 magnitude earthquake was recorded off the coast of Mexico. It hit Puerto Madero, a major Pacific port and fishing town close to the Guatemalan border. The US Geological Survey says hazarded waves were possible near its epicenter.
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1: Live.
12: Fans of Bonnie Tyler are invited to line the streets of Swansea for a Celebration of Life funeral service next month. The Welsh singer died in Portugal earlier this month, aged 75. Some of her best known hits include Total Eclipse of the Heart, Holding Out for a Hero, and It's a Heartache. Sport is next.
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12: Now, starting in golf, a 3-under par round of 67 has moved Rory McIlroy back to 1-under at the Open. The Masters champion recovered from yesterday's disappointing round as he moved to within 7 shots of leader Lucas Herbert. An excellent 8-under par second round has given the Australian a 2-shot lead at the Royal Birkdale. Shane Lowry will tee off from 3-under par tomorrow after the 2019 Open champion birdied his last hole to finish on 2-under par for the day. Tom McKibben is even par through 12 holes. Past champions Padraig Harrington and Darren Clark will not take part in this weekend's action after disappointing displays. Sean Grahan also looks to set to miss the cut. In Gaelic games, Limerick have named their starting 15 for Sunday's All-Ireland Senior Hurling Championship final. Cian Lynch and Mike Casey come in for Dara O'Donovan and Dan Morrissey as John Keely makes 2 changes from the team that defeated Clare. Galway will start at the same side that got better of Cork earlier this month. Micheál Donoghue's men have not claimed the Liam McCarthy Cup in 9 years. The Treaty Council last won the All-Ireland in 2023, and their 5-time All-Ireland winning manager Keely says their disappointments in recent years have made them hungry for success.
15: But I think we've learnt an awful lot about ourselves over the last 2 years, and maybe sometimes you have to step back from the table of success to appreciate what it takes to get there. And I think the last 2 years have done that to us, and I think this year we're far more appreciative of what it actually takes to get across the line, and I think our second half performances have epitomised that.
12: Throw-in is set for 3:30 at Croke Park on Sunday.
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12: Now, starting in Dublin, Old Cabra Road outbound is slow from Hanlon's Corner to a broken-down van blocking the right lane at Cabra Cross. The M50 northbound is busy from Talla to Lucan, and the M50 southbound onto the M11 is congested from Carrick Mines to Bray North. There's a delay on the N7 inbound between Junction 2 Kingswood and the M50. In Cork, the South Ring Road eastbound has a delay from Junction 7 Douglas West to Mahon, and Kinsale Road northbound has a queue from Airport Roundabout to Grange Road.
11: Ireland's weather.
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12: Dry and mostly clear tonight, with lowest temperatures of 9 to 14 degrees. 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Ireland's Classic Hits Radio.
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Yeah, the Backstreet Boys, and I Want It That Way from the home of the 80s and 90s. Evening to you. Hope you had a good day today. It's Damien Farrelly in the afternoon. Still beautiful all over the country. And earlier on at the show, we were mentioning kind of those sounds of summer, and lots of you got in touch. Here's our final three. Well, I suppose this one, the Ice Cream Man. The Ice Cream Van, indeed. £2.99, please. Raspberry sauce. So that's a real sound of summer, isn't the old ice cream van? Here's another one. Maybe your neighbour's doing it at the moment there. The lawnmower. Ah, there's a sound of summer, isn't there? I have to do me own. There's another job for the weekend. Oh, so anybody else do man laps when you do the lawn? Yeah, I do 3 or 4 laps just to have a look at it, to admire your work. I think that's a real man thing. Anyway, here's our last sound of summer this evening on the show. A Galway taking on Limerick this Sunday in the All-Ireland Hurling Final. Enjoy the game, 3:30 Sunday. Here's a sound of summer. Oh, yeah. While having an ice cream.

great to see the flags and bunting up. What a feeling going into an All-Ireland weekend. Enjoy it all. The sun is with us as well. It's brilliant. Ireland's Classic Hits Radio.

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0: 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First, a look at Friday's news, sport and traffic. 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
10: 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Clodagh Byrne has the latest news, sport and traffic.
11: Good evening. Dubliner and Oscar-winning actress Brenda Fricker has died at the age of 81. She was best known for her roles in My Left Foot and Home Alone 2 Lost in New York. The Lord Mayor of Dublin is to open a book of condolences on Monday. The trial of a teenager accused of murdering Barry Daly has heard emergency services spent 45 minutes trying to revive him in the garden of his home in County Donegal, County Cork. Former DUP leader Jeffrey Donaldson has appealed his conviction for rape and 17 other sexual offences. And Andy Burnham has become the leader of the British Labour Party, taking over from Keir Starmer. In sport, Ireland continue their nation's championship campaign tomorrow morning, facing New Zealand at Eden Park at 8 a.m. Irish time. The second round of the FAI Cup gets underway this evening with 10 games down for decision at 7:45. And Rory McIlroy is back to 1-under at the Open after a disappointing round yesterday. Sam Burns has joined Lucas Herbert in matching the record for the lowest scoring round at one of golf's majors. Dry and mostly clear tonight, a little fresher than recent nights with lowest temperatures of 9 to 14 degrees.
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11: Now, starting in Dublin, the M50 northbound is busy from Junction 11 Talla to Lucan. The M50 southbound onto the M11 is congested from Cherrywood to Bray North. Sean Moore Road northbound is backed up between Sean Moore Roundabout and the North Quays. And there's a queue on Phibsborough Road northbound from Doyle's Corner to Hart's Corner. In Cork, the N22 westbound is congested at Junction 3, Ballincollig West. There's a kilometre and a half long queue on the N25 eastbound approaching Castlemartyr. The South Ring Road eastbound has a delay from Junction 9 Bloomfield to Mahon. And in Galway, Well Park Road northbound has a queue between Old Dublin Road Junction and Connolly Avenue Junction. We'll have more news for you at 6 on Ireland's Classic Hits Radio.
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0: That's a wonderful memory, that, isn't it? Oh, we enjoyed it too. The Eagles, a new kid in town. Ireland's Classic Hits Radio. It's Damien Farrelly in the afternoon, heading towards my favourite hour of the week. It's a right side sign of the weekend. We're 20 minutes away from launching our weekend floor fillers, where we go up a notch or two and anything goes. And I was thinking, maybe you're listening on the way home from work, so it feels a bit like freedom. So we're going to go with this one there, Freedom 90. George, I think that's a good one, isn't it? Between 6 and 7. This is a weekend banger. Fateless. I think we'll do that. Insomnia. We can do that. That's not a problem. Get in touch if there's a song that you'd like to hear. Maybe you're listening out the back garden there. Doors and windows swung open. Get in touch if you've been listening to us all afternoon. I'd love to hear from you for weekend floor fillers. 087-188-0008. Give us a couple of names and we'll give you a shout, no problem. Or you can do it yourself on a voice note. 087-188-0008. Here's another one. Oh yeah? That does sound good in the sun. Gina G, that's who it was. And a bit of Barry White. You see the trouble with me. That and lots more between 6 and 7. We call it Weekend Floor Fillers.
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11: At 6 o'clock, good evening, I'm Clodagh Byrne. Dublin's Lord Mayor will open a book of condolence for Brenda Fricker next week. The actor has passed away at the age of 81, with her agent saying the world is lesser for the lack of her. Former President Michael D. Higgins has also paid tribute, saying she'll be remembered for her acting, but also her kindness and generosity. An online book of condolences has already opened on the Dublin City Council website. Writer and filmmaker Virginia Gilbert is a friend of Brenda Fricker. She spoke with Brenda just yesterday.
12: She was a life force, Brenda. You know, when people ask you to describe her, she absolutely was a force of nature in the biggest possible sense. And she kept, as I say, that truthful honesty, as everyone can see in her work. There's never a dud beat. There's never a false moment, whatever the context of the scene. And I think she was very like that in her life as well.
11: The Taoiseach has asked Cork City Council to explore all options for the future of the Bessborough site. Planning permission was last week granted for the development of 106 apartments at the site of the former mother and baby home. That decision has been subject to backlash from campaigners and politicians. Taoiseach Micheál Martin says he wants the local authority to engage with the landowners at Bessborough. He also says we need to do the right thing for all concerned. Andy Burnham has been appointed as the Labour leader in Britain and Prime Minister, stating he will lead being unashamedly Labour in his government policies. After facing no challenges, he was officially replaced, Keir Starmer, as leader, during a special conference in central London today. Burnham, nicknamed the King of the North, as the ex-mayor of Manchester, states he is ready to lead Britain.
13: We are united, and we put the power that comes from that unity at the service of people and places who have been waiting too long for politics to let them hope again. And that's what we're going to do, everybody. We're going to give them hope back.
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11: Fans of Bonnie Tyler are invited to line the streets of Swansea for the Celebration of Life funeral service next month. The Welsh singer died in Portugal earlier this month, aged 75. Some of her best-known hits include Total Eclipse of the Heart, Holding Out for a Hero, and It's a Heartache. Sport is next.
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11: Sir Garfield Sobers, arguably the greatest all-rounder cricket has seen, has died less than a fortnight off his 90th birthday. The former West Indies captain had a 20-year international career and made over 7,000 runs for Nottinghamshire. In 1958, he hit an unbeaten 365, a new individual record for the test format. Sir Garfield was gracious when Brian Lara passed him in 1994.
18: I had to break somebody's record to hold a record, and therefore records are always going to be broken, and I don't think a better person could have broken the record, because to me, as far as I'm concerned, he is the only batsman ready today that plays the game the way it should be played.
11: In rugby, Ireland continue their Nations Championship campaign tomorrow morning. Following victories over Australia and Japan, Andy Farrell's side face their stiffest challenge yet when they take on New Zealand at Eden Park. The All Blacks hold a 52-game unbeaten streak at the Auckland venue and overcame France and Italy in their opening two games of the inaugural tournament. Kickoff is at 10 past 8am.
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11: Now, starting in Dublin, the N50 southbound onto the M11 is congested from Cherrywood to Bray North. O'Connell Street inbound is busy from the Spire to the Quays. And Drumcondra Road northbound has a delay at St. Pat's and Griffith Avenue. In Cork, the N22 westbound is congested from Junction 3 Ballincollig West. There's a queue on the N25 eastbound approaching Castle Martyr. And in Limerick, Ennis Road outbound is backed up at Cahardavon Cross. Traffic on the N69 westbound is solid approaching Clarina Village. And the N21 westbound is congested from Adair Manor to Adair Village.
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11: Dry and mostly clear tonight with lowest temperatures of 9 to 14 degrees. Now you're up to date on the station, giving you the chance to win €30,500 by answering, what did Lucy Kennedy say to Colm Hayes? 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

kicking off weekend four fillers. Evening all Ireland's classic hits radio. It's Damien and Farrelly continuing on till 7, and these songs roll well beyond midnight and across the weekend at the evening time here on Ireland's classic hits radio. It's great tunes for a beautiful evening around the country, and lots of you in touch. You mentioned for Katrina in Galway this evening. Thank you so much. Got the WhatsApp to 087 188 0008. Helena is in County Tipperary, and Damien, just wondering, could you give a shout out to my father-in-law Peter and mother-in-law Frances Dorgan and their dog Charlie? They're sitting out the back garden listening into the radio station all day, tanning themselves and loving the sunshine. Thank you so much, Hayley. Got that a couple of moments ago. And Damien, listening to you here in the back garden. Plenty of people in the back gardens this evening soaking up the glorious sunshine. And I mentioned for Dee in Limerick, who's absolutely loving it there. And Brendan in the heart of Ireland, he's in Athlone and in great form this evening. Thank you for the good wishes, Brendan, and enjoy your weekend as well. As I say, you can get in touch, pick a tune, give us a weekend hello, and we'll give you a holler back. No problem at all. 087 188 0008. That's 087 188 0008. 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

0: the past, and I hope you enjoyed it too. Quincy Jones, I Know Corita, Weekend Floor Fillers, Ireland's classic hit radio for Florence in sunny Kells this evening. Thank you, Florence. And I mentioned too for the Fenlands in County Tipperary this evening, they're just loving the tunes. We're playing away in the back garden there too. We're on a lot of gardens, looking at the WhatsApps, which is great. Keep it coming into us indeed. 087-188-0008. We're on while the barbecue's on and they're waiting for the burgers to cook. Thank you so much. You're making me hungry now at this stage on Friday. Damien, will you give us a shout? We're up on a roof. Yourself and me brother, Alan, getting rid of moss, and we're baked up here. I'd say it's a hot day to do the roof and moss. My God. Alan and Gareth, loving the tunes on Weekend Floor Fillers. Loads more where they came from. All ready to go in a moment. First, let's have a look, shall we? The latest news, sport and Friday evening traffic and travel in just a moment now.
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7: Good evening. Dubliner and Oscar-winning actress Brenda Fricker has died at the age of 81. She was best known for her roles in My Left Foot and Home Alone 2, Lost in New York. The Lord Mayor of Dublin will open a book of condolences on Monday. The Taoiseach has asked Cork City Council to explore all options for future of the Bessborough site. A 19-year-old has been sentenced to 5 years in prison for manslaughter of a man in County Kildare. The former DUP leader Geoffrey Donaldson has appealed his conviction for rape and 17 other sexual offences. And Andy Burnham has become the leader of the British Labour Party, taking over from Keir Starmer. In sport, Ireland continue their nation's championship campaign tomorrow morning, facing New Zealand at Eden Park at 8 a.m. Irish time. Limerick captain Cian Lynch has returned to the starting lineup for Sunday's All-Ireland hurling final. Holder Shamrock Rovers host Cork City in Tallaght Stadium tonight in a repeat of last season's FAI Cup final. And Rory McIlroy is back to 1-under at the Open after a disappointing round yesterday. Dry and mostly clear tonight, a little fresher than recent nights, with lowest temperatures of 9 to 14 degrees.
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7: Now, starting in Dublin, O'Connell Street inbound is backed from the Spire to the Quays, and there's a delay on Church Street inbound from North King's Street Junction to the Quays. The M11 southbound is congested from the M50 merge to Bray North. In Cork, there's a queue on the N25 eastbound approaching Castle Martyr, and in Limerick, the N21 westbound is congested from Adair Manor to Adair Village. We'll have more news for you at 7 on Ireland's Classic Hits Radio.
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0: Weekend Floor Fillers, Ireland's Classic Hits Radio, and a reminder, it hasn't been won. What did Lucy Kennedy say to Colm Hayes is now worth €30,750 just for you. 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

0: Yeah, there's another that sounds great in the sunshine this evening. Gina G, who add just a little bit on weekend four fillers here on Ireland's Classic Hits Radio. Loads more. Remember, this runs till well beyond midnight. In the next hour, the songs get even bigger. Eddie Kimosi, here comes the Hot Stepper. We've Corona, the Rhythm of the Night. We've S Club, we've the Venga Boys. That and lots more after news and sport at 7. Have a great weekend.
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11: At 7 o'clock, good evening. I'm Clodagh Byrne. Dublin's Lord Mayor will open a book of condolence for Brenda Fricker next week. The actor has passed away at the age of 81, with her agent saying the world is lesser for the lack of her. Former President Michael D. Higgins has also paid tribute, saying she'll be remembered for acting, but also for her kindness and generosity. An online book of condolence has already opened up on the Dublin City Council website. Lord Mayor Darrell Barron says Brenda will be sorely missed.
12: A very sad day for the city. I will be opening a book of condolence in the Mansion House early next week on Monday. I will issue a release in relation to that, you know, to showcase and celebrate her life. I think she has given so much to this city, an Oscar winner, and that's something to the city. She has always been proud. She's a proud Dubliner.
11: The Taoiseach has asked Cork City Council to explore all options for the future of Bessborough site. Planning permission was last week granted for the development of 106 apartments at the site of the former mother and baby home. That decision has been subject to backlash from campaigners and politicians. Taoiseach Micheál Martin says he wants the local authority to engage with the landowners at Bessborough. He also says we need to do the right thing for all concerned. New British Labour leader Andy Burnham insists he has a plan as he prepares to take over as UK Prime Minister on Monday. He was the only candidate in the race to replace Keir Starmer. In a speech, the former Greater Manchester Mayor promised to be a leader for the whole UK and to give people hope.
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11: People will soon be able to keep their passports on their phones. The government digital wallet will be available to people over the age of 16 and will be able to use to hold driver's licenses and other personal documents. The app is being tested by 10,000 people before it's rolled out more widely. Sport is next.
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11: The second round of the Open is continuing at Royal Birkdale. Rory McIlroy finished on 3 under par for the day to leave himself on 1 under for the tournament. Shane Lowry followed up yesterday's 69 with 2 under par round of 6-8 as he moved on 3 under par under set of the weekend. Lucas Herbert equaled the lowest scoring round at one of the majors with 8 under par 62 that was giving him a 2-shot lead. The Australian said he enjoyed the day.
13: You know, those first 12 holes, you know, it's... I don't know if I've played golf that well before. So it was very, very cool to experience that, experience all the nerves, you know, coming down the stretch.
11: Tom McKibben carded a second consecutive round of 71 as he sits on 2 over par. Padraig Harrington, Darren Clark and Stuart Grehan are all unlikely to make the cut. In Gaelic games, Limerick captain Cian Lynch has returned to the starting lineup for Sunday's All-Ireland hurling final. Lynch is one of two changes to John Keely's side that defeated Clare earlier this month, with Mike Casey named as fullback. Micheál Donoghue has named the same team from Galway's emphatic semi-final victory over Cork. The county's last faced off in the decider in 2018 when Limerick came out on top. And finally in soccer, holder Shamrock Rovers host Cork City at Tallaght Stadium tonight in a repeat of last season's FAI Cup final. It's one of 10 second round ties. John Russell's first game at Shelburne Boss is away to Kerry.
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11: Dry and mostly clear tonight with lowest temperatures of 9 to 14 degrees. Now you're up to date on the station, giving you the chance to win €30,500 by answering, what did Lucy Kennedy say to Colm Hayes? 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

0: you think about having a newborn in your 50s? Well, the former Home and Away actress Melissa George, who played Angel, has just welcomed her fourth child a month ahead of her 50th birthday.
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